0: never sounds sweeter. On Friday, October 30th, 2026, when Services for the People in Need, along with Sherry Scott, present the first annual Gospel Dinner Gala. When again, Friday the 30th, 2026, featuring Jabez, also Golda McFarlane, music by Glamour Wayne himself, starting 8 p.m. to 1 a.m. Where to keep you? The Compound Hall, 190 Linden Boulevard, St. Albans, New York. And look here, the ticket is for $125. Wally for something. 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And look here, just to impress, because there'll be a grand prize. Of course, grand raffle and Wally for ticket and something. 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You think I lie, me, I tell? Call that number here. 718-674-5712. Again, 718-6.
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MC, yours truly, Nicole Reed. 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

and it are gonna sound sweeter on Friday, October 30th, 2026, when services for the people in need, along with Sherry Scott, present the first annual Gospel Dinner Gala. Well, again, Friday the 30th, 2026, featuring Jabez, also Golda McFarlane, music by Glamour Wayne himself, starting 8 p.m. to 1 a.m. Where to keep the Compound Hall, 190 Linden Boulevard, St. Albans, New York. And look here, the ticket is for $125. Wally for something. Also remember, they'll be having a cash bar with premium mocktail, not cocktail, mocktail, and seal. And look here, just to impress, because there'll be a grand prize. Of course, grand raffle, but Wally for ticket and something. But prize for the best dressed male and female. Me, I get that. You think I like me, I tell? Call that number here. 718-674-5712. Again, 718-674-5712.

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Productions and Minister Claver proudly presents A Taste of Heaven on Earth Part 3, happening on Saturday, September 19th at East Chester Presbyterian Church, 3154 Fish Avenue, Bronx, New York, 10469. 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MC, yours truly, Nicole Reed. 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

0: sound sweeter on Friday, October 30th, 2026, when Services for the People in Need, along with Sherry Scott, present the first annual Gospel Dinner Gala. Well, again, Friday the 30th, 2026, featuring Jabez, also Golda McFarlane, music by Glamour Wayne himself, starting 8 p.m. to 1 a.m. Where to keep the Compound Hall, 190 Linden Boulevard, St. Albans, New York. And look here, the ticket is for $125. Wally for something. Also remember, they'll be having a cash bar with premium mocktail, not cocktail, mocktail, and seal. And look here, just to impress, because there'll be a grand prize. Of course, grand raffle bar, Wally for ticket and something. But prize for the best dressed male and female. Me, I get that. You think I lie, me, I tell. Call that number here, 718-674-5712. Again, 718-6.
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2: 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When we say Razor Express, them bad, then turn up. Your head are going to look decent, then go.

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Minister Clavor Chowder, Minister Peninsulin, Minister Dwight Chowder, Stacey Elevated Wilson, Minister O'Dane Roden, Brother Rudy and Marsha Jack. MC, yours truly, Nicole Reed. 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

0: Sugar sounds sweeter on Friday, October 30th, 2026, when services for the people in need, along with Sherry Scott, present the first annual Gospel Dinner Gala. Well, again, Friday the 30th, 2026, featuring Jabez, also Golda McFarlane, music by Glamour Wayne himself, starting 8 p.m. to 1 a.m. Where to keep the Compound Hall, 190 Linden Boulevard, St. Albans, New York. And look here, the ticket is for $125. 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You think I lie, me, I tell? Call that number here. 718-674-5712. Again, 718-6...
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I have wonderful good news for you. 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If you believe in God, believe also in me. In my Father's house, there are many rooms. If it were not so, I would have told you. I'm going to prepare a place for you. And if I go to prepare a place for you, I'm going to come again to receive you to myself, that where I am, there you may be also.

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And the Lord says these words to Abraham.

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It's breakthrough.

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What a mighty God! What an amazing God, amazing moment, amazing grace, how sweet the sound that saved a wretch like me. I once was lost, but now I am found. I was blind, but now, of course, I can see. It is all because of the goodness of the Lord in the land of the living. Thanks be unto God. Hallelujah. Would have fainted a long, long, long time ago. Would have given up, of course. But I am rejoicing this morning just to see the goodness of the Lord in the land of the living. Welcome to the family. Welcome. Welcome, New York, New Jersey. Welcome, Connecticut. Good morning. Good morning, Massachusetts. Good morning, Philadelphia. Good morning, Maryland. Good morning to all the wonderful folks across the Carolinas. Good morning, Virginia.

I'm feeling alive this morning, yes. I am breathing, wow. Something good is happening, right? For so many, they'll say that something good is going to happen. But I want to assure you that something good is happening.

And that's simply because I woke up with a purpose this morning. Yeah. I woke up empowered, and I still believe that God is able. God is able to do exceeding abundantly above everything that I may be able, that I may ask or even think it. Knowing that it is the power, it's according to the power that worketh in me. I am rejoicing. I'm dancing in the rain. I'm singing and I'm shouting. And thanks be unto God who giveth the victory through our Lord and our Savior Jesus Christ. It's another morning. It's another day. New York. Good morning, Florida. Good morning, Canada. Good morning, Jamaica. Good morning, Antigua. Good morning. All across the Eastern Caribbean, good morning. Windward Islands, Leeward Islands, good morning to all of Uno. Another day, another week.

I'm going to sing my song. How about you? Good morning. Up and out, awake. Yeah. Something is happening.

And you may want to ask me the question, well, Pastor Martin, yeah, I'm Pastor Owen Z. Martin, pastor of Life Worship Center, Church of God of Prophecy, Bronx, New York. The Bronx is awake. How about Mount Vernon, huh? How about Queens, New York? How about you? How about you, Brooklyn, Manhattan, Staten Island? How about you this morning?

Something exciting is taking place, and I'm happy to be a part of it, right? And I hope you are too. I hope that you are so grateful just to be awake, to be alive, to be here, and giving God thanks, right? And going to be taking a moment for prayers in just a minute. I am grateful for all of my prayer warriors, everyone out there that's just taking it, and we are singing, and we are shouting, and wow, the amazing God who is doing amazing things in our lives is with us. And if He is with us and for us, then tell me who can be against us, right? What a blessing. I'm looking forward to what God is doing, what He's about to do, what He's doing, and of course, what He will do throughout this day, the day that He has made. And we decide, we made up our minds that we will rejoice and we will be glad in what God is doing, right? It is a blessing. Let me take a moment for prayers and welcome you to walk with me in this time of praise, in this time of prayers, in this time of declaration, right? Knowing that it is not by might, whatever we do, it's not by power, but it is by my spirit, saith the Lord. And so, wow, it means that our dependence is completely upon the Spirit of God, right? Upon the power of God. Yes, our dependence is on Him who said, "Behold, I give you power. Power to tread upon serpents, on scorpions, and all the powers of the enemy." And He said, "Nothing shall by any means hurt you." That's who our dependence is upon this morning, not on some person, no, not on some money, no, but on the Creator God, who has given us another chance at another day, and we look unto Him. Father, we praise You. So grateful for Your loving kindness and Your tender mercies. So thankful this morning that we can come to Your gates with thanksgiving, and to Your courts with praise. We are thankful and we bless Your name, O God, because You are good. Your mercies are everlasting. Your truth endureth throughout every generation. I'm grateful this morning, amen, knowing that one generation shall praise Your name to another. I am grateful, O God, because You have spared us. You have purposed us. You have chosen us. Amen. And we today have made up our minds that we will walk accordingly as chosen ones, a chosen generation, a royal priesthood, a holy nation, a peculiar people, people that You said have been called out of darkness into marvelous light. I want to thank You for the light that is shining around about us this morning. Amen. The day star that has risen up and in our lives. I want to thank You, O God, because You have been good to us. We pray today, O God, and seek Your face, that as we prepare ourselves for the day of us, the day that is ahead of us, that You will make us living sanctuaries, a dwelling place for Your Holy Spirit, for Your wisdom, amen, for Your guidance, O God, for You, amen, to take up residence within us. As we prepare for the day, O God, help us to remind ourselves that we can't do anything without You. In submission this morning, we are declaring, Lord, that I must have my Savior, the Savior with me, because I dare not walk alone. I must feel His presence near me and His arms around me thrown. Then my soul shall fear no evil. I'm asking You, O God, to lead us, lead us where You will. We have decided that we will follow You. Amen. Thank You
for leading us this morning and throughout all week. And this morning, thank you for leading us, O God, in paths of righteousness for your name's sake. This morning, whatever the conditions may be, we walk through valleys, we walk on mountaintops. O God, we walk, amen, through the narrow fields that this world has put before us, sometimes not even knowing, sometimes not even understanding what to do. But God, you promised in your words, hallelujah, that you will never leave us, that you will never forsake us, but that you will be there with us all the way, even unto the end of the world. And so, Lord, we want to give you praise and honor this morning as you rest upon us. Thanks be unto you for waking us up today, O God. Thank you, God, for breath in our lungs. Thank you, amen, for good health and strength. Thank you, God, hallelujah, for your word within us. Your word came this morning, knocking on our doors, filling us with faith, O God, that we may rise. Today we thank you, O God, for our friends, our families. We thank you for everyone that's listening this morning, up, awake, and getting ready for the day that is ahead. O God, I want to thank you for them. I pray, God, that your mighty hand will rest upon your children, your amazing love, your amazing grace, your amazing pity, grace unknown that demands our life, our hearts, our souls will rest upon us today. Come, Jesus, come. Come, Lord, we've been waiting so long. Come and strengthen us again. Come and breathe upon us again. Come and cover our families again, O God. Come, Lord Jesus, come and remember our children, O God, as we ask that you rest your hands upon them this morning. Come, Lord Jesus, breathe afresh into our communities. Breathe afresh into, O God, our churches. Breathe afresh this morning in the streets of our cities. We pray, God, for a divine awakening of your power. Amen. Amen. Of your divine power. An awakening of your healing, O God, flowing through this entire community. Breathe in us, O God.

0: breath of God. Fill us with life this morning and empower us. You said that you know the thoughts that you have for us, and these are thoughts of good things. You told us that you have a future for us, an expected end, oh God, you said, and we praise you for that, just to know that you are looking out for us. Walk with us, oh God, because it is not even in us to direct our steps. Your word continues to tell us that the steps of a good man is ordered by you. Order our steps today and help us, Lord. We cover our families under the power of the blood of Jesus Christ, and pray and seek you, O God, that throughout today, throughout this week, your Holy Spirit, O God, will be our strength and our guide, that you will heal us, O God, and we shall be healed, that you will save us and we shall be saved. We give you thanks. We give you thanks, O God.
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Yes, when I look at my hands, they were free. And when I look at my feet, they were too. Good morning. Morning time to you and blessings of the Lord. It makes rich. Good morning to all our listeners on the CJ Gospel Radio. 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Good morning to all of our listeners on 98.9 FM. Good morning and welcome. Welcome to our listeners on the Z Life Radio Network and all of our affiliated stations. We say pleasant morning to everyone of Uno. It is beautiful, right? I'm excited about today because it's a day that God has given unto us, right? And rejoicing. I want to say good morning to all our listeners on WBLS, One Love Radio. Good morning. Good morning, guys. Good morning to you in New York, in New Jersey, in Florida, all the way up in Orlando. A pleasant good morning to Uno. It is wonderful. What a blessing this day that God has granted unto us. We have hope, right? Yeah, we do have hope. I just want to read for us a couple of scriptures today, right? Recently, the Lord has laid upon my heart just to talk about hope, right? The gospel of hope, the gospel that brings life and peace and give strength to every person who will open their ears to hear what the Spirit of God is saying to His church, my friends. Hope is expectations, right? It is, we don't just wake up and say, God, I hope, I hope God just do something about the situation. No, hope has been planted within our hearts, right? We carry that power of hope that even in the darkest of times, even in the times of despair, when we're not certain what to do or where to go, hope fills our hearts. It's the expectation, you know, the psalmist, the word comes to us this morning, yeah? Through the power that that hope brings into our lives. May the God of hope fill you with all joy and peace in believing, so that by the power of the Holy Spirit you may abound in hope. That means that hope may continue to rise within you, right? That hope may abound, that you may abound in hope. That's Romans 15 and verse 13. Romans 5 and verse 5 says, and hope does not put us to shame. Hope, my friend, planted into our hearts by the power of the Holy Spirit, does not put anybody to shame. It's because you are thriving towards a goal. You are reaching, you are believing something, you are trusting that God will work the situation out for you. You are believing that hope never dies. Hope cannot die. God has planted that firmly within your heart. He said, and hope does not put us to shame, because God's love has been poured into our hearts through the Holy Spirit who has been given to us. This hope, my friends, is stabilized by the power of the Holy Spirit that has been given to us. There is hope this morning. I want to believe that in times of trouble, God reminds us of the hope that we carry in Him. Yes, hope we have been poured out to us, that in tough times, you know, has anybody been through tough times? What a question to ask, Pastor Martin. We are all going through tough times, right? But we're not going to focus on these tough times as if they have the power to control or the power to overcome. Yeah, we're not gonna focus on those tough times. Romans 8 verse 24 and verse 25 said, for in this hope we are saved. Now hope that is seen is not hope.
right? For who hopes for what he sees? If you can see it, if you can see it, if you get up and you're going to work every day, if you get up this week and you head out there and you're going to work and you can see the hope, you can see the hope, then you could sit down, you could fold your arms, you could sit back and relax, because if you can see it, then it doesn't take anything for you to believe it. That's what the word is saying. Hope that you can see is not hope. It's a challenge, my friends, to all of us this morning in the body of Christ. Everyone listening to me this morning, everyone waking up, right? Yeah, if you can see it, then that is not hope, the word said. For who hopes for what he sees? But if we hope for what we do not see, we wait for it with patience. I oftentimes ask you the question, have you ever been to an emergency room? Has you ever been through any times of emergency, rushed to the hospital, or maybe you have a relative who has been rushed to the emergency room? Anybody, if you have ever been there, you'll find out, brothers and sisters, that you have got to wait for the doctor to come to say something to you. And you hope that when the doctor comes, the doctor is going to bring you positive news. No matter how tragic the situation may have been, you wait for the doctor to come to give some good words in your hearts of heart, you know, something maybe telling you that, oh God, it's not going to happen. It's not. But so you wait for the doctor. And it is in the waiting that hope is built, that hope, my friend, comes alive. It's in the waiting that you and I, we're gonna say to God, God, you know what, I am placing all of this into your hands. That's what we talk about when we share that hope, my friends. We wait for it. But if we hope for what we do not see, we wait for it with patience. Oh my God, this is where the rubber hits the road, because patience is a virtue, you know. It doesn't happen overnight. We cultivate that along our journey. Patience, hope the hope comes to us, ladies and gentlemen, when it rises within us, when we wait and wait. And nobody wants to wait. Nobody wants to stand in a long line. No, nobody wants to sit down and wait for a news. In a time of uncertainty, your blood pressure goes up. Everything, your body seems to not, is not functioning in a normal way. But the word of God is saying to us, you know, the word of God is reminding us that in tough times, if we hope for what we do not see, we wait for it. Waiting is not easy. Someone has been praying for a long time. You've been asking God for something. You need it. And you have bent your knees for so many times. You have fasted for months upon months upon months. And it looks just like it is not ever going to happen. Let me remind you about Daniel. Daniel, oh my God, taken away as a captive in Babylon. And while he was there, the Babylonians wanted to change their minds. The power of the mind will tell you so many things is going on when nothing is happening. You are good, you are healthy, but your mind is telling you that, oh, this is wrong, that is wrong, and that is going. The mind is powerful. It's a terrible thing to waste, my friends. The mind is a standard of the man. So when you wait before God, while you're there and the mind is all over the place in tough times, the word is saying that, yes, when we wait for God, our strength will be renewed.
Yeah, we will mount up with wings as eagle. We run and not become weary, and we walk and not faint. So during your tough times that you may encounter today, throughout this week, I am assuring you, my friend, that the God of all hope, the God who has planted within all of us, amen, a lively or a living hope. You have been born again, child of God, into a lively hope. God has planted that into your hearts, and you are so much stronger than you think you are. You have encountered the tough times, but God is able to carry you through. Hope, my friends, has been guaranteed for your future. We don't know about tomorrow, but because He lives, yeah, we can face tomorrow. And because He lives, our fears are gone. Because we know that He holds our future, life is worthwhile living because He lives. Hear what the Lord had to say to Jeremiah in chapter 29 and verse 11. The word of the Lord said, "For I know the plans I have for you, God, an all-knowing God who knows our tomorrows even before we get there." Ladies and gentlemen, He said, "I know the plans I have for you." God has called you. God is calling you. God has purposed Himself, my friend, and given everything in your hands. God has prepared you this morning to face the week, the challenges that is ahead of all of us. And He said, "I know the plans I have for you." The Lord is declaring that. Can you hear Him this morning above the noise, above the chaos, above the confusions that may be taking place in your life? The Lord said, "I know." He declares it over your life this morning. And someone needs to give God thanks wherever you are, you know, to just give God thanks, because the declaration has been made. The Lord said, he know that plans. He said plans for good things and not for evil. Plans to give you a future and a hope. My God, hope never dies. God said your future is bright. I don't care what's going on right now, you know. Let me tell the story, because, you know, I give God praise that every day He has helped me through. He has walked with me through some things that I see and things that I'm not seeing, you know. But the guiding light of God, the guiding hand of God, the power of God's Holy Spirit has directed my steps, ladies and gentlemen, and I am grateful for what God has done and what God is doing, and hopeful this morning. I live my life with hope that God is not finished with me as yet, and so can you today. Yes, I pray that you will, as you woke up this morning, then you will say to yourself, nothing is wrong with talking to yourself, that you will say to yourself, "I am eager to see what God is about to do today. I am eager to see what God is about to do this week. I can hardly wait," yes, "to see what God is about to do this week. I can hardly wait," my friends, because the eagerness in your spirit is saying that hope is built. Yaman, hope is planted there. God said He has a good future for you and a hope, my friend, because you have been born again into a lively hope. Somebody need to praise the Lord for that this morning. My hope is built on nothing less, an old song that we sing in church. My hope is built on nothing less than Jesus' blood and His righteousness. I dare not trust the sweetest fame, no, but wholly lean on Jesus' name, on Christ the solid rock
I stand, every other ground is sinking sand. I invite you this morning to stand up on the rock, the solid rock. Yeah, the rock is our foundation, my friend, my brothers and sisters, the rock of salvation. I invite you to stand there when everything else around you and around me is crumbling. There is a place. Hallelujah. Amen. There is a place. It is the rock. The psalmist said, when my heart is overwhelmed within me, lead me to the rock that is higher than I. What a God, able to do anything and everything when we believe. Here's the last scripture I want to share with you. It comes from Hebrews chapter 6 and verse 9 that tells us that we have this as a sure and steadfast anchor of the soul, a hope that enters into the inner place behind the veil. Oh, I would love to read that for you, my friend, that this hope is a strong and trustworthy anchor. The word is saying, wow, that God has given unto you. You can trust God this morning. Yeah, man, you can trust God. You can put your trust, your confidence in God, saying, God, I care not today what tomorrow may bring, its sorrow, its shadow, its sunshine or rain, because the Lord I know ruleth over everything, and all of my worries is vain. Why sit there and worry? You will grow old, wrinkles quickly. If worry is an everyday thing that you do. Every day you wake up, and before you even get off your bed, you are worrying. You're worrying, what is going to happen? How am I going to deal with this? Put your hand, my friend, in the hand of God and watch God as he works things out for you. He has already given the promise. And so he wants you and me to cling to the promise this morning. Look at God. The word tells us in Hebrews chapter 6, yes? For when God made promise to Abraham, because God could not swear by anybody greater, he swore by himself, saying, surely in blessing I will bless you, and multiplying I will multiply thee. And so, after he had patiently endured, he obtained the promise. It's talking about Abraham, whom God called. Yes, after he exercised patience, he obtained the promise. The word said, for men verily swear by the greater, and an oath for confirmation is to them an end of all strife, wherein God, willing more abundantly to show unto the heirs of promise the immutability of his counsel, the unchangeable God, the God who, if when he promises, he said yes, it's yes. If he says no, it's no. God confirmed it by an oath, that by two immutable things in which it was impossible for God to lie, we might have a strong consolation who have fled for refuge to lay hold on the hope that is set before you. You are struggling this morning. We might be struggling this morning. You are going through the dark times, my friend, but the darkness cannot hold you. Amen. Amen. We have a strong consolation. We who have fled for refuge shall lay hold upon the hope that is set before us, which hope we have as an anchor of the soul. I'm grateful this morning, because when the storm clouds rise and when the strong winds blow, I want you to know that hope is an anchor. Hope keeps you steady. Yes, it assures you that in spite of the storm clouds may rise, the strong winds may blow, but someone somewhere is saying, I have an anchor that keeps the soul steadfast and sure while the billows roll. I have a savior. Yes, I have a healer. I have a deliverer. I have a God who will not fail.
I am praying this morning for you, for your family. I'm praying that the mighty hand of God will rest upon you, that throughout today, throughout this week, yes, the Almighty God will do great things in your life. May God bless you, ladies and gentlemen, brothers and sisters. May the power of God rest upon you this morning, throughout today, throughout this week. God will do great things, and I want you to trust the Lord. Amen. This morning, Pastor Owen Z. Martin here with you, and it is another morning, beginning of a brand new week.

course, that's what he did, ladies and gentlemen. And he is truly that God, a promise-keeping God, a God who is always there. Good morning, my sister, my cousin, Donette Thomas. A pleasant morning to you.

When all hope seems to have just crumbled under your feet, then God came looking for you, my friends. It is God's will, you know, that you live, you survive, that you overcome all the stuff that you may be encountering this morning. So grateful to have walked with you, and I'm trusting the Lord for you today that whatever happens, wherever you go throughout this week, just know that God is with you, and that no one, amen, no evil shall befall you, and no plague could ever come near your dwelling place, because God watches over you. God walks with you every step of the way. It is wonderful, and I'm blessing the Lord. Looking forward to seeing you in church this morning. Church begins at 8 a.m. and we're racing up to that 7 o'clock hour this morning. So I'm taking you up to 7 o'clock, and then my brother, Leon the Lion Nash, comes in, and he's broadcasting out of Jamaica. Over in the hills of Christiana, National Religious Partnership Media Radio. Yes, he comes in, and you need to call him, right? You need to give him a holler. Call him up, and join the conversation. Yes, for strength, for renewed strength, for empowerment, and for all that God will do throughout this week. All right? I want for you to trust the Lord. Good morning to the folks in Christiana. Good morning to the other folks over in Manchester. Good morning to all of UNO that's locked into National Religious Partnership Media Radio. Pastor Owen Z. Martin riding on with you and saying, guys, it's going to be all right. It's going to be okay with you. All right, I'm coming right back. Hang along with me as we race toward the top of the hour this morning.

is in the room. I got fights on the battles. He does it all. He fights the battles. He's the fourth man in the fire. Oh, he's the fourth man in the fire. He's in the room.

That's where he is. He walks with me, he talks with me, and he tells me, of course, that I am his own. The joys we share as we tarry there, none other, nobody else can even explain it, my friends. Even you yourself is unable to explain the joys that the Lord released into your life. Pleasant good morning. Good morning to you. I want to continue to thank you and ask that you join me in church at 8 a.m., right? Come on over and be a part of the worship, be a part of the prayers, be a part of today's worship. 3360 Fish Avenue. That's where we are at the corner of Boston Road. An invitation for you to come on and be a part of a great, great, great, great church. Life Worship Center, Church of God of Prophecy, Bronx, New York. Come lift your hands, come dance your dance, come sing your song, and let us, my friends, take the Bronx. Yes, because God has already given it unto us. 8 a.m. this morning.

trusting your week will be exciting and blessed, and that the overcomer in you, yeah, man, will rise every day throughout this week. God bless you so very much.

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0: 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The most

whoa, whoa, wow. Good morning. Good morning. Sunday morning radio. How are you doing, my friends? Wherever are you, wherever you are listening to us this morning, yes, blessed be the name of the Lord. Most High. It's 6 minutes on at the downside of the hour. It is a Sunday morning radio, of course. My name is Leon Nash, and I am sitting in once again this morning on the program that is By My Spirit. We give God thanks and give Him all the praise this morning for what He continues to do in our lives. And of course, we bless His wonderful name. As you continue to move throughout the course of today, we just want to say to you, trust in the Lord with all of thine heart, and lean not to thine own understanding. And in all thy ways, acknowledge Him, and He shall definitely direct your path. Continue to keep it locked right here on this great station. Of course, it is Z Life Radio, and coming connected with NRP out of Jamaica. It is our pleasure to be touching base with you on a day like this, and we just hope and trust that as you join us today, that you will definitely enjoy the time with us right here inside of By My Spirit. Yes, my name is Leon the Lion. Yes, Leon Nash, Leon the Lion. Good morning to you, Pastor Bishop Owen C. Martin. Thank you for the hour that you spent right here on radio. And of course, we do hope and trust that those who got up and listened to you this morning, that they were indeed blessed by the word that you passed on to them, and in between that, a couple of songs thereabouts. But the greatest thing to for a Sunday morning night is the greatest thing to be happy about is to know that you and I have life. What I say, the greatest thing for us to be happy about is to know that you and I have life. Yes, be grateful that you are alive, because no one else could have done it for you had it not been for Christ Himself. So thank God for the lighthouse. Thank God for another day. Thank God that He woke you up this morning, set you in your right mind. And I said, He didn't have to do it. But what happened? He did. And He did it without you even asking. That's what the Lord, our God, is like. That's kind of the nature of the man. Yeah? That's the nature of the man. So, brothers and sisters, thank you so much. I hear what we're going to be inviting you to do today, though. We want you to log on, just like you would normally log on a Sunday morning. Log on. So call up somebody, tell somebody, say, log on. It's By My Spirit this morning. Yes? Come on, tell somebody that you are a miracle. Thank God for the miracle in you on a morning like this. Yes? And so wake up, brothers and sisters. Let's get going. God will always be with us. He's always with us. He was, He is, and He will be as we move forward on a greater day, a great day like this. Thank you so much for logging on. And let's kick things off with a great gospel track that we have lined up for you this morning. And then we will take you through the rest of the hours that we will be here, right here on the program, By My Spirit. So all to all of the connecting partners right across the world, those who are connected to Z Life Radio right now, we say thanks a lot to you. And remember, we've got a telephone number that we want you to log on to the program by calling or by WhatsApping. Yes, WhatsApp call. Yes, yes, we're going to take your calls through WhatsApp this morning. 876-336-9928. That's 876-336-9928. Right, so stick and stay, because music is what we say. Bless up, everybody. Stand by. Let's give you right from the top on By My Spirit this morning. Bless up to all of the people who are always connecting with Bishop Owen C. Martin on a morning like this. Yeah, man, bless up yourself, right? And please remember that he's not in the seat. I am. So you know what? Yeah, log on to Leon.

0: Zion this morning. And let's have a great time together. All right? Blessings. Hallelujah.
1: It doesn't matter what you have done or where you are at this moment. 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
0: 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Keep it locked.

Yes, God's grace will always be greater than all our sins. Listen there to the sound of the Foster Triplets, and we give God thanks that He continues to bless us and reminding us that God's grace is always greater than our sin. Let me remind you too that you know, as we move throughout this Sunday morning, that we're operating by my Spirit, and the Foster Triplets are really, really kicking up a storm, we will say, on a Sunday morning like this, just reminding us of who we are and whose we are and who we should really worship. It is God that He's a God that stands above every other, yes? And so because of that reason, you and I must always acknowledge that He is who He said that He is, and He will never be anything else than that. He will never be anything else than that. He will always be greater than our sin. Continue to listen to this station this morning as we broadcast right here on Z Life Radio out of New York City, and of course connected to NRP Radio in Jamaica. Leon Nash is my name, and of course it is a pleasure for me to be with you on a morning like this. Let's continue to hear some more from the Foster Triplets.

because we're gonna lift up the name of Jesus today. Yeah. Yes, we are gonna lift him name on higher. So I just wanna greet up cousin Ermin, sister Marcia Bennett, welcome, welcome. Sister Camilla Fennella out of Canada, welcome. Deacon Roach and Sister Roach. Sister Bala all the way down there in Connecticut. Sister Shireen Robinson. Well, my Facebook is up and running.

And for each and every one that is locked in but they did not type in, I just want to greet you up in the mighty name of Jesus today. Because God has been good to us, right? Yes, he came from heaven to earth to show us the way. From the earth to the cross, and from the cross to the grave, and from the grave to the sky. Somebody lift up his name on high today, because he is worthy to be praised.

0: all these blessings shall come on thee and overtake thee, if thou shalt hearken unto the voice of the Lord thy God. Blessed shalt thou be in the city, and blessed shalt thou be in the field. Blessed shall be the fruit of thy body, and the fruit of thy ground, and the fruit of thy cattle, the increase of thy kine, and the flocks of thy sheep. Blessed shall be thy basket and thy store. Blessed shalt thou be when thou comest in, and blessed shalt thou be when thou goest out. The Lord shall cause thine enemies that rise up against thee to be smitten before thy face. They shall come out against thee one way, and flee before thee seven ways. The Lord shall command the blessing upon thee in thy storehouses, and in all that thou settest thine hand unto, and he shall bless thee in the land which the Lord thy God giveth thee. The Lord shall establish thee an holy people unto himself, as he hath sworn unto thee, if thou shalt keep the commandments of the Lord thy God, and walk in his ways. And all people of the earth shall see that thou art called by the name of the Lord, and they shall be afraid of thee. And the Lord shall make thee plenteous in goods, in the fruit of thy body, and in the fruit of thy cattle, and in the fruit of thy ground, in the land which the Lord sware unto thy fathers to give thee. The Lord shall open unto thee his good treasure, the heaven to give the rain unto thy land in his season, and to bless all the work of thine hand. And thou shalt lend unto many nations, and thou shalt not borrow. And the Lord shall make thee the head and not the tail, and thou shalt be above only, and thou shalt not be beneath, if that thou hearken unto the commandments of the Lord thy God, which I command thee this day to observe and to do them. And thou shalt not go aside from any of the words which I command thee this day, to the right hand or to the left, to go after other gods to serve them. But it shall come to pass, if thou wilt not hearken unto the voice of the Lord thy God, to observe to do all his commandments and his statutes which I command thee this day, that all these curses shall come upon thee and overtake thee. Cursed shalt thou be in the city, and cursed shalt thou be in the field. Cursed shall be thy basket and thy store. Cursed shall be the fruit of thy body, and the fruit of thy land, the increase of thy kind, and the flocks of thy sheep. Cursed shalt thou be when thou comest in, and cursed shalt thou be when thou goest out. The Lord shall send upon thee cursing, vexation, and rebuke in all that thou settest thine hand unto for to do, until thou be destroyed, and until thou perish quickly, because of the wickedness of thy doings whereby thou hast forsaken me. The Lord shall make the pestilence cleave unto thee, until he have consumed thee from off the land whither thou goest to possess it. The Lord shall smite thee with a consumption, and with a fever, and with an inflammation, and with an extreme burning, and with a sword, and with blasting, and with mildew, and they shall pursue thee until thou perish. And thy heaven that is over thy head shall be brass, and the earth that is under thee shall be iron. The Lord shall make the rain of thy land powder and dust. From heaven shall it come down upon thee until thou be destroyed. The Lord shall cause thee to be smitten before thine enemies. Thou shalt go out one way against them, and flee seven ways before them, and shalt be removed into all the kingdoms of the earth. And thy carcass shall be meat unto all fowls of the air, and unto the beasts of the earth, and no man shall fray them away. The Lord will smite thee with the botch of Egypt, and with the emerods, and with the scab, and with the itch, whereof thou canst not be healed. The Lord shall smite thee with madness and blindness and astonishment of heart. And thou shalt grope at noonday as the blind gropeth in darkness, and thou shalt not prosper in thy ways. And thou shalt be only oppressed and spoiled evermore, and no man shall save thee. Thou shalt betroth a wife, and another man shall lie with her. Thou shalt build an house, and thou shalt not dwell therein. Thou shalt plant a vineyard, and shalt not gather the grapes thereof. Thine ox shall be slain before thine eyes, and thou shalt not eat thereof. Thine ass shall be violently taken away from before thy face, and shall not be restored to thee. Thy sheep shall be given unto thine enemies, and thou shalt have none to rescue them. Thy sons and thy daughters shall be given unto another people, and thine eyes shall look and fail with longing for them all the day long. And there shall be no might in thine hand. The fruit of thy land and all thy labors shall a nation which thou knowest not eat up, and thou shalt be only oppressed and crushed away, so that thou shalt be mad for the sight of thine eyes which thou shalt see. The Lord shall smite thee in the knees and in the legs with a sore botch that cannot be healed, from the sole of thy foot unto the top of thy head. The Lord shall bring thee and thy king which thou shalt set over thee unto a nation which neither thou nor thy fathers have known, And there shalt thou serve other gods, wood and stone. And thou shalt become an astonishment, a proverb, and a byword among all nations whither the Lord shall lead thee. Thou shalt carry much seed out into the field, and shalt gather but little in, for the locust shall consume it. Thou shalt plant vineyards and dress them, but shalt neither drink of the wine nor gather the grapes, for the worms shall eat them. Thou shalt have olive trees throughout all thy coasts, but thou shalt not anoint thyself with the oil, for thine olive shall cast its fruit. Thou shalt beget sons and daughters, but thou shalt not enjoy them, for they shall go into captivity. All thy trees and fruit of thy land shall the locust consume. The stranger that is within thee shall get up above thee very high, and thou shalt come down very low. He shall lend to thee, and thou shalt not lend to him. He shall be the head, and thou shalt be the tail. Moreover, all these curses shall come upon thee, and shall pursue thee, and overtake thee, till thou be destroyed, because thou hearkenest not unto the voice of the Lord thy God, to keep his commandments and his statutes, which he commanded thee. And they shall be upon thee for a sign and for a wonder, and upon thy seed forever, because thou servest not the Lord thy God with joyfulness, and with gladness of heart, for the abundance of all things. Therefore shalt thou serve thine enemies, which the Lord shall send against thee, in hunger, and in thirst, and in nakedness, and in want of all things. And he shall put a yoke of iron upon thy neck, until he have destroyed thee. The Lord shall bring a nation against thee from far, from the end of the earth, as swift as the eagle flieth, a nation whose tongue thou shalt not understand, a nation of fierce countenance, which shall not regard the person of the old, nor shew favor to the young. And he shall eat the fruit of thy cattle, and the fruit of thy land, until thou be destroyed, which also shall not leave thee either corn, wine, or oil, or the increase of thy kine, or flocks of thy sheep, until he have destroyed thee. And he shall besiege thee in all thy gates, until thy high and fenced walls come down, wherein thou trustedst throughout all thy land. And he shall besiege thee in all thy gates throughout all thy land, which the Lord thy God hath given thee. And thou shalt eat the fruit of thine own body, the flesh of thy sons and of thy daughters, which the Lord thy God hath given thee in the siege, and in the straitness wherewith thine enemies shall distress thee. So that the man that is tender among you, and very delicate, his eye shall be evil toward his brother, and toward the wife of his bosom, and toward the remnant of his children which he shall leave, so that he will not give to any of them of the flesh of his children, whom he shall eat. Because he hath nothing left him in the siege and in the straitness, wherewith thine enemies shall distress thee in all thy gates. The tender and delicate woman among you, which would not adventure to set the sole of her foot upon the ground for delicateness and tenderness, her eye shall be evil toward the husband of her bosom, and toward her son, and toward her daughter, and toward her young one that cometh out from between her feet, and toward her children which she shall bear. For she shall eat them for want of all things secretly in the siege, and straitness wherewith thine enemy shall distress thee in thy gates. If thou wilt not observe to do all the words of this law that are written in this book, that thou mayest fear this glorious and fearful name, the Lord thy God, then the Lord will make thy plagues wonderful, and the plagues of thy seed even great plagues, and of long continuance, and sore sickness, and of long continuance. Moreover, he will bring upon thee all the diseases of Egypt, which thou wast afraid of, and they shall cleave unto thee. Also every sickness and every plague which is not written in the book of this law, them will the Lord bring upon thee, until thou be destroyed. And ye shall be left few in number, whereas ye were as the stars of heaven for multitude, because thou wouldest not obey the voice of the Lord thy God. And it shall come to pass, that as the Lord rejoiced over you to do you good, and to multiply you, so the Lord will rejoice over you to destroy you, and to bring you to naught. And ye shall be plucked from off the land whither thou goest to possess it. And the Lord shall scatter thee among all people, from one end of the earth even unto the other. And there thou shalt serve other gods, which neither thou nor thy fathers have known, even wood and stone. And among these nations shalt thou find no ease, neither shall the sole of thy foot have rest, but the Lord shall give thee there a trembling heart, and failing of eyes, and sorrow of mind. And thy life shall hang in doubt before thee, and thou shalt fear day and night, and shalt have none assurance of thy life. In the morning thou shalt say, Would God it were even! And at even thou shalt say, Would God it were morning! for the fear of thine heart wherewith thou shalt fear, and for the sight of thine eyes which thou shalt see. And the Lord shall bring thee into Egypt again with ships, by the way whereof I spake unto thee. Thou shalt see it no more again. And there ye shall be sold unto your enemies for bondmen and bondwomen, and no man shall buy you.
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1: That is Deuteronomy chapter 28. And it shall come to pass, if thou shalt hearken diligently unto the voice of the Lord thy God, to observe and to do all his commandments, yes, this day, that the Lord thy God will set thee on high above all nations of the earth. So what does that say to us this morning? Hear, and your soul shall live. Hear, and your soul shall live. It's 6:35 right here in Jamaica, 7:35 in New York City and all the connecting states. We welcome you to By My Spirit. Leon Nash sitting in for Bishop Owen Z. Martin. How are you doing, my friends? Remember, we are taking your calls by WhatsApp, 876-336-9928. Once again, 876-336-9928. We always do it three times, just in case you're just popping up, just getting up and hearing. So let me do it for the final time this time around. 876-336-9928. Give us a call. Tell us what's on your mind this Sunday morning. What's going through your mind? What are you considering? Are you loving what God is doing this morning for you? I can't walk without Jesus. Hallelujah. That is the big thing that I'm telling you this morning. I just can't

very instructive, you may, if you may ask me that. Very instructive indeed, by the Crab family. I won't walk without Jesus. Definitely you can't walk without him. You can't talk without him. You can't live without him. You can't move without him. If you ever believe that you can do anything without Jesus, then I tell you that you would be making yourself a liar. Mm-hmm. Because hear what? God he controls the entire universe. Yes? Every movement, even the wind, even the movement of the leaves that you hear or you see on any given day, it is not just happening by itself. It is being done because God allows it. So if you believe that you are just here and you're here and you're not not going to be making any kind of commitment to to your God, then I say to you that you are really, really doing yourself a disfavor. Mm-hmm. So, brothers and sisters, do the right thing. Trust God. Look to him for whatever you want him to do in your life. He's willing and able to assist you as you go throughout the day. Yes? Once again, the number to link up with us is 876-336-9928. I do that one two more times. 876, Jamaica error code, right? 876-336-9928. And for good measure, we give it to you one more time. For all Brother Gudas and Sister Gudas and all those people who would normally call on the Sunday morning. Come on, man. Jump on board, man. It's your train that we're riding on this morning, right? 876-336-9928. Okay? So you got it? If you didn't get it, I'll do it again at another point. So 876-336-9928. Praise God forevermore as we continue on a morning like this. We've got a word for you at this time as we go up to 7 o'clock here in Jamaica at 8 o'clock your time. We're going to bring that word to you at 7 o'clock your time, right? Not 7 o'clock, but 7 o'clock my time and 8 o'clock your time, right? So in another 15 or so minutes, we're going to bring that to you. We're going to continue to bring you some great gospel music right here. You just heard it from the Crab family, I Won't Walk Without Jesus. All right, so we're going to continue now to remind the Lord that we are not independent of his mercy. Uh-huh. We are not independent of his mercy. We're just going to make a commitment to him right now and to just remind him. He already knows, you know, but sometimes he wants to hear it from us, that we must speak it from our hearts, speak it from our own mouths. Yes? Because out of your mouth shall flow all the good things that God wants you to speak about. Speak it so that God can, you know, the heavens will declare the glory of God, and the firmament will continue to show forth his mighty works. Come on in this morning, my friends. It's 6:42. Make that 7:42 on Z Life Radio. It's by my spirit.

Just want to remind you that we are also on YouTube. We are also broadcasting on Facebook Live. So if you want to join on that as well, you can do so.

0: down, and of course bring somebody in. It looks like a name that I know, and it looks like somebody's on the road. Good morning, how are you doing?
1: Good morning, good morning.
0: Bishop Owen C. Martin, how are you doing, sir?
1: I am blessed and thankful. I am running to church. I said, let me call you.
0: Are you indeed running? Are you indeed running?
1: Well, it's a term of a run.
0: Because if you are running, I would be so sorry for your church. Would not happen today at all.
1: you run even while you're sitting down, you know.
0: Okay. Good to hear you.
1: It's a pleasure, my friend, my brother.
0: Yes. I wanted to have asked you this morning. Didn't get the fullness of the theme behind what you were presenting this morning. But for the sake of those who are just waking up and jumping on to By My Spirit this morning, what is it that you led through in terms of what the Holy Ghost would have directed you to say to the people this morning?
1: It's a message of hope, the gospel of hope. And the patience of hope, and it has to do with Abraham. He promised while he was 100 years that he will have a child, right?
0: Yes.
1: And how
0: at his age,
1: mm-hmm. and how he waited with patience. I'm sure there were many days when, you know, he staggered, as the scripture said, at the promise.
0: Mm-hmm.
1: Yeah, but he never let go of what God had said to him,
0: mm-hmm.
1: that he's going to give him an heir.
0: Mm-hmm.
1: Many times we don't understand the power of the hope that the Lord has given unto us, as released to us. But the word said that, you know, after Abraham had patiently endured,
0: yes,
1: he obtained the promise.
0: That's right.
1: And it was because God couldn't find anybody else to swear by. For men verily swear by the greater, and an oath for confirmation, it said, is made to them and enters to strife, wherein God, willing more abundantly to show unto the heirs of promise the unchangeableness of his counsel.
0: That's right.
1: He confirmed it by an oath, that by two immutable things. And I thought about what the two immutable things were. And the first one is the oath, right?
0: Mm-hmm.
1: That God swear by himself. And then God gave him the promise in saying, which really said that it was impossible for God to lie.
0: That's right.
1: Right? Yes. So that we might have what is called a strong consolation. We who have fled for refuge to lay hold on the hope before us. Which means that some tough times are going to come in.
0: Yes.
1: All right? But because of who gave the promise,
0: mm-hmm.
1: right? We will not let go. We will not let go. We will lay hold on the hope that is set before us. And the word said that we have this hope as an anchor. I'm sure you've been in church a long time like me.
0: Yes.
1: And we have an old song that said, we have an anchor that keeps the soul
0: steadfast.
1: Man, I feel like stout in Hollywood.
0: Glory to God. While the bills are fastened to the rock. Which
1: oh my God!
0: Grounded, firm, and
1: yes,
0: in the same as well.
1: So, in truth, you know, the anchor will not prevent the storm.
0: All right.
1: What the anchor does is that it keeps you while the storm is rocking the ship, and all kind of things going on. The winds are howling, but the anchor holds. Keeps. Yes, and grips that solid rock.
0: That's right.
1: Which is Jesus, you know. So, wow, you know, the power of the text, though, you know, my pastor,
0: yes,
1: is that, you know, it said that it is an anchor of the soul, both sure and steadfast, which entereth into that within the veil. It's Old Testament language, right? The veil, the veil. But remember that the veil of the temple was rented in twain.
0: That's right, that's right.
1: From top to the bottom, so that
0: when the blood touched the aroma, that,
1: oh my God, you can preach. When all of that happened, right? When all of that happened, it said that he went into the veil. This is what the writer of the Hebrews is saying. Whither the forerunner is the forerunner is for us. He entered through the veil for us. Mm-hmm. And then he tells us who the forerunner is. He said that even Jesus, who is made an high priest for forever after the order of Melchizedek. So Jesus has entered into the veil, and he broke that veil so that you and I could come in there, so that anybody who have a prayer and needs an answer this morning, mm-hmm, could come through, because the veil was torn from the top to the bottom. And when that happened, the earth shook,
0: yes,
1: at the force of the conflict,
0: yes,
1: you know, because,
0: yes,
1: it was a battle.
0: Yes.
1: And so he opened the way for us to come into the veil, you know, to come into his presence,
0: yes,
1: now,
0: yes, yes,
1: where,
0: yes,
1: we see him now as the hope,
0: yes,
1: Christ in you.
0: That's right.
1: The hope of glory, right? So, you know what is happening right now? We carry this hope. We carry Christ wherever we go.
0: Indeed.
1: So the hope has been planted within us. So
0: there is
1: anything,
0: hope.
1: Yeah, man. You've got
0: hope
1: to believe it.
0: Yes.
1: Mm.
0: There's hope.
1: Mm.
0: Wonderful, wonderful, wonderful way of interpreting the scriptures and bringing it out to those who are waking up this morning, Pastor Owen Z. Martin. And we,
1: yes,
0: trust and hope that just by depositing that those few words into the hearts and minds of all the listeners who are on, whether they are on Z Life, whether they are on NRP, whether they are on 105 or 107.
1: Yeah, 98.9,
0: all over the connecting partners. Go right to them.
1: CJ Gospel Radio.
0: There you go.
1: CJ Gospel.
0: Mm-hmm.
1: Yes, yes.
0: All of the connecting partners this morning, we thank you so much for being here for By My Spirit. It's Leon Nash alongside Bishop Owen Z. Martin. But he's just passing through this morning, heading out to church. What time are you moving out?
1: I live near, you know, so...
0: You live near to that new church now?
1: Yes, yes, so...
0: That's lovely, that is lovely.
1: I get there by 2 minutes after 8 o'clock.
0: Okay. I'm running for my life.
1: Yes.
0: Some people would normally, back in my days, I would just step across the road.
1: Mm.
0: And go to church.
1: Yes.
0: And some these days now it takes me about 15 minutes to get to church from where I am. But we give God thanks.
1: That's close still.
0: Yes, yes. Still not a long distance. So who are those people?
1: Sir.
0: Who are those people normally? I remember Brother Gudas and Sister Gudas.
1: He's up. I saw him. Brother Gudas is up.
0: He's up.
1: Sister wasn't done it. He's up.
0: Yes.
1: Donna Marie, Minister Donna Marie, is up. And the people is up, and they are locked in with you this morning.
0: Wonderful to know. Wonderful to know.
1: I want them to call you.
0: Yes, man. We're looking for them to link me up, you know, shortly. So I hope and trust in that we will have a good morning, and that you have started a word. I don't know if you're going to finish it at church today.
1: Oh my God, I will. I hope to. I am anxious.
0: Oh my God. We have an anchor. Yes. That keeps us all.
1: Yes,
0: you know,
1: sir.
0: You know how important it is to know that you are, you have something that can hold you? Because sometimes,
1: yes,
0: our own strength fails, you know.
1: Oh Lord,
0: our strength,
1: I tell you,
0: fails,
1: man,
0: so many times. So many times our own strength fails. So to know that we're anchored when the storms of life start are raging, the song man says, "Stand by me." Hallelujah.
1: Stand by me, Jesus.
0: Stand by me. Because a lot of people, you know, we might be taking trainings on a light basis this morning, Bishop. And saying that you know, all is well. But there are some people who are going through some storms this morning, you know.
1: some serious storm, some crisis that you and I could not even imagine.
0: Not at all. So we have to stand in the gap for them. We have to stand and continue to encourage them and say, Lord, give me strength to face another day.
1: Yes.
0: God is good.
1: All the time, and we say all the time, God is good.
0: Indeed. We look forward. We thank you so much, sir. We know you have to know, dash out.
1: dash out.
0: Yes, but we
1: like DoorDash.
0: Yeah, but whoever let people know that the owner of the house is still there.
1: We're nice.
0: You might have just left somebody in there to pull up the awning and so on and so on. But the owner is still in the house. All the best to you, Bishop.
1: Thank you so very much, and blessings, more abundant blessings to you and the family.
0: Thank you so much.
1: Walk good is what we say.
0: All right, so walk good yourself. Blessings.
1: All right. Okay. Take care.

holy salutations to you too, sir. And he says to all those who are online, the Lord Jesus Christ bless you. Thank you so much, Overseer Brown. We need to link up in our right way. And what we're talking about, link up with our radio programs. Overseer Brown is on the YouTube on a regular basis. When are you normally on Overseer Brown? Tell us online here. Tell us online. This is Bridget Blucher online with you. Evangelist Bridget Blucher. The song's entitled Strength. Lay on the line, Nash here with you inside of By My Spirit. Good morning to you. It's a Sunday morning like you've never seen before. It's the day before the day before the day. Tomorrow is my special Earth Day. What do you say?

Reminding you of the telephone number. It's 876. Yes, it is 876-336-9928. I'm going slower now. 876, which is the Jamaica error code. You got that right? I can pray. And the other number is 336. And the final numbers. 9928. 876-336-9928. Call me up after 7 o'clock. When the days are dreary, call me up after 8 o'clock. Cold and weary, Lord. It is 2 minutes going up to 7 o'clock here in Jamaica. Rubens going up to 8 o'clock in New York City. It is by my spirit, Leon Nash is sitting in for Pastor Owen C. Martin. As you recognize, he's moving on to church. And I'm sitting in the air cheer.

0: And the word of God in Luke 1, 46 and 47 says, "My soul praises the Lord. My heart rejoices in God, my Savior." This is NRP Media and Radio. The time is 7 a.m. All right, so you heard it there. It is 7 o'clock right here on NRP Radio, and it's 8 o'clock in New York City. It is By My Spirit. Yes, indeed. That's how we're operating on a morning like this. And we keep on pushing ahead. Let's pause for a cause.
1: Wanted.
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1: Hurricanes do happen, so be prepared. Yes, be prepared.
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4: As you know, this is 5 minutes now on the downside of 8 o'clock. Good morning to you if you're just joining us. We are here on NRP Radio, broadcasting on the program that is By My Spirit. And if you're just joining me for the first time, it is our pleasure to welcome you on board. Leon the Lion, Leon Nash is my name, and of course we're going to be moving on until your time is up. About one more hour to go. Yes. So I go to 8, you go until 9, hours you go until 10. Right? All those of you who know, how things work, you will let me know the time difference, right? So Pastor comes on at 5 o'clock, which is an hour ahead of me, right? And he goes from 6, and then he hands over to me at 7, your time. And he normally goes on until 9 o'clock, right? So we are here. It's at 9 and 10 o'clock.

right? So we give God thanks and we give him the praise. I did promise to you that we're going to bring to you a word, but we're going to do 6 and then he hands over to me at 7 your time, and we normally goes on to 9 o'clock, right? So we are here, it's at 9 and 10 o'clock your time, right? So we give God thanks and we give him the praise. I did promise to you that we're going to bring to you a word, but we're going to do so right after we ask Miranda Curtis to bless

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0: I know this song is gonna take some people out of their beds right now. Everybody. I know this one is gonna cause you to rock in your kitchen this morning. I know that this song is gonna keep you going over the course of the day. Lift your hands and give God praise for this morning. It's Sunday Morning Radio. By my spirit.
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0: 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WOCL 105.9. Good morning to you. You lift me up. Thank you, Jesus. Yes, you lift. Of course, we big up this morning CJ Gospel, our family movements. Family radio. You are my CJ Gospel, our radio. Good morning.
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0: 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Check them out online. Check them out online. Take it away, Miranda Curtis. As we hail the people who are normally the normal callers under the program this morning. Come on in.

Dr. Georgia Watt Richards. And she has some connection with Pastor Owen Z. Martin from the same church organization. Good morning to you, family. Overseer Brown says, most definitely I will link you up. A program Sunday morning, 7:30. So he's coming on in short while. 7:30 to 9 o'clock. Then 11:30 to 2:30 p.m. Tuesday night, 7:30, 7:00. Thursday night, 7 to 9. Resuming Saturday morning at 6 to 7:30. So hold on, Pastor Mia. We'll talk to you about end time, ain't All right, you were saying you were getting no sound at 2 minutes after 7. I hope things have changed, right?

0: please remind me, Pastor Overseer Brown, let me know that whether or not that the sound has returned to YouTube.
1: Yes, you get me on. Higher, higher, higher.
0: 13 minutes under the downside of the hour. Good morning.

0: welcome, welcome, welcome, welcome, welcome to my people across the world, across Jamaica, across the Caribbean, in New York City. It is by my spirit.
1: I strike like.
0: Thank you for that, Overseer Brown. Pity there's not a way that we could link up at 7:30, you know. Pity there's not a way that we could just bring you in. All right, I'll tell you what. Send me the link to 876-336-9928. Send me the link when you start. Send me the link to us 876-336-9928. Let me do something. If you're gonna be on your YouTube, I can bring you up. Of course I can. Give you a few minutes here to sound it out to radio across the world. Yeah, man. Bless up.

want to say good morning to those of you who are on Facebook Live this morning. Merrick Stevenson is on. Good morning to you, Merrick.

0: The blood never loses its power. It's not any ordinary blood. It's not the blood of pigeons. Hail Messiah, glory to God. Hallelujah. Jesus. My God.
1: Give me strength.
0: That is what keeps me going.
1: Today, it will be.
0: Mighty God,
1: never lose. It will

0: That is significant. That is significant. It will never, no matter what will come, whatever attempts by the enemy, the blood will never lose its power. Shabba. Hallelujah. Glory to God. Reaches to the highest mountain, and it flows to the lowest valley. It purges, it washes, it cleanses, it makes whole. What a God, what a God, what a God. Hallelujah. It's by my spirit this morning. Thank you so much for joining me. Oh, mighty God, we give God praise. We are surely the presence of the Lord is in this place. Thank you for keeping it locked right here on the program. It is by my spirit. We're going to take 15 minutes break from you, bring you the program now, Let the Word Speak, with Elder Dwight and Andrew Gordon. And in another few minutes from now, we're going to be linking up with Overseer Brown on his program right here on By My Spirit today. God bless you. Keep it locked. And right after that, you're going to pour in those calls, all right? So somewhere around the 7:45 my time, 8:45 your time, you're going to be pouring in those calls. 876-336-9928.
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0: 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I'm Evangelist Andrea Gordon out of Canada. 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
1: Praise the Holy Name of the Lord Jesus. Let us pray. Oh, Heavenly Father, in Jesus' name, we give you thanks for today, O God. We thank you for this privilege and opportunity to share the Word of God. Father God Almighty, as your Word is about to go forth, we are blessed with now, in Jesus' name. Let lives be transformed. Let lives be blessed. Let lives be encouraged by the Word of God, in Jesus' name, Father. We pray for those who are sick and afflicted. We pray for divine healing for their bodies in Jesus' name. Father God, restore their health right now. We pray in the mighty name of Jesus Christ. Father, continue to supply the needs of your people all over the world right now. In the name of Jesus, bless your word now. As we give you thanks for these and many other mercies. In Jesus' name we pray and we say amen and amen. Praise the name of the Lord Jesus. Today we are going to be reading from Psalm 136 verse 1. That's Psalm 136 verse 1. And it reads, "Oh, give thanks unto the Lord, for He is good, for His mercy endureth forever." Praise the holy name of the Lord Jesus. May the Lord bless the reading of His holy and precious word. Our theme for today is, give thanks to the Lord, for He is good. That's give thanks to the Lord, for He is good. My beloved brothers and sisters, God's goodness is the foundation of our thanksgiving. We worship Him because He is good in His nature and in His actions. Oh, praise the name of Jesus. Thankfulness should be the response of every believer. Psalm 136 verse 1 calls us to give thanks to the Lord because He is good. This is not just a feeling, but a choice to acknowledge who God is. His goodness is not dependent on circumstances. It is constant and unchanging. When we recognize this, gratitude flows naturally, even in difficult times. Praise the name of Jesus. God's goodness is absolute. God's goodness is not based on human opinion. It is an essential part of His character. He is good in all He does, from creation to salvation. Oh, bless the name of our God. Everything He permits, He is for His greater purpose. Praise the name of Jesus. Even when we don't understand, His goodness never wavers. The Bible repeatedly declares that God is good. Psalm 34 verse 8 invites us to taste and see that the Lord is good. James chapter 1 verse 17 reminds us that every good and perfect gift comes from God. Oh, praise the name of Jesus. His goodness assures us that we can trust Him fully. Oh, glory to God. God's goodness is seen in His provision. From the beginning, God provided for His people. He provided manna for Israel in the wilderness. He sent his son, Jesus, to be the bread of life. Every good thing we have is from him. Oh, glory to God. When we recognize God as our provider, it changes our perspective. We stop complaining and start giving thanks. Even in trials, we see his hand at work. Philippians 4:19 promises that God will supply all our needs according to his riches in glory. Oh, praise the name of Jesus. Thanksgiving is a command, not an opinion. Psalm 136 verse 1 does not suggest giving thanks, it commands it. Gratitude is not based on how we feel, but on who God is. We are to thank him in all circumstances. Oh, praise Almighty God. When we obey this command, it transforms our hearts. Thanksgiving shifts our focus from problems to God's goodness. It strengthens our faith and brings peace. A grateful heart keeps us from bitterness and pride. Oh, bless the name of our God. Let us ask ourselves these few questions today. Do I truly believe that God is good even in difficult situations? Oh, often do I thank God for who he is rather than just for what he gives? Oh, praise the name of Jesus. In what ways can I develop a habit of daily thanksgiving? Oh, glory to God. How does gratitude shape my faith and attitude toward trials? What specific blessings in my life can I thank God for today? Oh, glory to his name. My brothers and sisters, gratitude is not just an emotion. It is a discipline and a response to God's unchanging goodness. As believers, we are called to cultivate a heart of thanksgiving regardless of our circumstances. When we fix our eyes on God's goodness, we learn to trust him more deeply. We stop focusing on what we lack and start celebrating his abundant provision. Oh, glory to God. My brothers and sisters, will you commit to a life of gratitude? Will you choose to give thanks even when life is hard? Oh, glory to God. God's goodness never changes. If you believe this, let it transform your worship, your prayers, and your daily walk. In the name of Jesus, thanksgiving is a witness to the world of God's faithfulness. Make it a lifestyle. Oh, glory to God. Not just an occasional practice. Hallelujah. God is the source of every blessing, and we give him praise. Even when we don't understand our circumstances, we trust that he is good. Let our hearts overflow with gratitude every day. May we also acknowledge God's hand in our lives. Oh, praise the name of Jesus. Heavenly Father, in Jesus' name, teach us to give thanks in all things. Let gratitude shape our attitudes, our prayers, and our witnesses for witnessing to others. Father God Almighty, remove any bitterness or discontent from our hearts. Fill us with faith to trust your perfect plan. Heavenly Father, we want to thank you for these and many other mercies. In Jesus' name, amen and amen. Praise God.
0: 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It was indeed a pleasure hearing from our host, Elder Dwight Gordon. We hope you are blessed. Catch you again Monday right here for another edition of Let the Word Speak on NRP Radio.

0: Amen, amen, amen. When I think of the goodness of Jesus and all that he has done for me, my soul cries out, hallelujah, hallelujah, hallelujah. Thank God for saving me. My God, what a wonderful word that we heard there from Elder Dwight Gordon and Andrea, Minister Andrea Gordon out of Canada this morning, as we brought you the word this morning inside of By My Spirit. Thank you so much for keeping it locked right here. It is now 8:36 in New York City on the station Sea Life Radio. It's By My Spirit. And coming out of Jamaica, we're talking about 7:36 a.m. as well. All right, so keep it locked, right, friends? We did promise you that we're going to make a link up with our pastor and friend, Overseer Brown, in just a moment. We're just looking for that link. And so as soon as we get that, then we'll definitely bring him up and to hear a few things happening from him. All right, so Josiah Miles says, when I think of the goodness of Jesus. Yes, and, you know, also many other persons. We've got him on the lineup. So let's see if we can find Overseer Brown right now, wherever he is, and bring him up over on this side of the vineyard. Yes, Overseer Brown. Are you there? Are you there? All right, so let's look up and see if we can find him and bring him on. Yes, we're seeing him, Overseer Brown, this morning on the program. Breakthrough Deliverance Hour, as he comes through on a morning like this. Yes, and so, yeah, we're looking to find him. As soon as we find Overseer Brown, right, then we'll definitely bring a little bit of his broadcast to you. All right, so stick and stay as we make the link this morning with him on air and broadcasting on the YouTube. All right, so he's there regularly, and he has a lot of things that you know, he speaks to. Speaks about family, speaks about the truth of God, and we are more than happy to have him. We have linking up with him on a morning like this. So, brothers and sisters, wherever you are, you know, let us praise God and push ahead. I always say, forward still, 'tis Jehovah's will, though the billows dash and spray, and with a conquering trend, what are we going to do? We're going to push ahead and do what? Roll the sea away. So we're waiting to make that link with Overseer Brown this morning. So as soon as he sends me that link or directs me, then of course we will definitely do that. In the meantime and in between time, we are going to push ahead with some more gospel music right here on By My Spirit. Good morning to you, and thank God for the lighthouse. So let's invite this time Lady Nash with a word of prayer for you, and we'll take it back with some music right after this.
1: Our God and our Father, we thank you. We thank you, Jesus. We thank you. We praise you, mighty God. And we adore you. You are worthy to be praised. We honor you, mighty God, this morning. And we thank you that you remain, God, all by yourself. Father, we give you glory for one more day. We thank you for the light of this day. We thank you for your faithfulness throughout the night. We thank you that you kept us. We thank you, Lord Jesus Christ, that you preserve us. We thank you, Father, that you protected us. Mighty God, you were there with us. We thank you for your peace. Mighty God, when we go to sleep, Father, we don't know what is going on around us. There are so many things happening in the atmosphere. Glory be to God. But your mercy endureth forever. And this morning we are woken to see a new day. We thank you for your mercy. We thank you for the fresh mercy that you provide for this day. The fresh grace, mighty God. We thank you for the enduring faith that you will give us to us today, Lord. For us to endure, mighty God, this day. Father, we ask of you, Lord, this morning that you will lead us. Lead us, O Lord, we pray. pray. Sometimes we don't know the way, Father. We don't know where we are going. We know, Lord, we want to go, but we don't know where we want to go. But you who know everything, thou who knowest all about our weakness, mighty God, you know all our cares. While we are pleading, precious promise, hear, O hear, and answer prayer. Lead us, O God, lead us into all paths of truth and into your righteousness today, and give us your peace. Father, we ask this morning that you will have your way on this program this morning. My God, that you will lead and direct, O God, this morning. You will choose for what will happen on this program this morning. The songs, the scripture, my God, the meditation, the words. Speak to your servant this morning and have your way. Grant this program this morning a blessing like never before. Let the presence of the Lord rest heavily. Hallelujah. All glory to God in the midst. Oh God, Almighty Tabernacle. Oh, glory to God with this, your program this morning. God Almighty, tabernacle with your servant this morning, Leon Ransford Nash, mighty God. Hallelujah. Let the angels of the Lord, my God, be around him, empowering him, encircling him, Father God. Hallelujah, mighty God. Cover him under your blood as he does your work, mighty God. Anoint him for purpose this morning, and let purpose be fulfilled. Father, hear our cry. Have mercy upon your people this morning. Bless the listeners as they listen, that they will not only hear, oh, glory be to God, what is going on the radio, not only the music, not only your presenter this morning, but they will hear your voice, Father God, because only your voice can make the difference. Mighty God, speak to your people this morning. Speak through your servant this morning. Speak through a song. Speak through the scriptures this morning. Speak, Lord Jesus. Speak, O God, and your people are listening. They are listening to hear you speak. And those that are attentive to your voice, mighty God, make a difference in their lives today, because only your voice can make the difference. When you speak, Father, you relieve the troubled mind of your people. I pray you relieve some troubled mind this morning, mighty God, by allowing them to hear your voice and to feel your presence, mighty God, and your tender hands of loving love, oh God, so warm and tender. Lord God Almighty, leading them, guiding them, massaging their bodies this morning, oh God, with healing powers, anywhere there's sickness in their body, Father God, hallelujah, that your healing powers will flow, mighty God. Plant them this morning on the bank of the beautiful river, mighty God, where the healing waters are flowing, holy God, hallelujah. And let every sickness and diseases, mighty God, bow at your presence this morning. Bow at your presence this morning. Oh, let virtue leave. Oh, glory to God. Your presence to their body. Leave, oh God, heaven, and enter their body this morning, Father God, that healing powers will flow. Hey, God Almighty, in the mighty name of Jesus, our earth has no problem that heaven cannot solve. And so this morning we call for heaven, oh, holy God, hallelujah, to solve the problem of your people this morning. Mighty God, for indeed you are the answer for all the world today, Father God, hallelujah. And above you there is no other. You are the way. Make the way plain, make the way straight. Have your way today and grant your people, oh God, your peace. We give you glory and we tell you thank you. You are worthy, mighty God. Thank you, Holy Spirit. In Jesus' name, amen.
0: Thank you so much. Thank you so much, Lady Missionary Nash there, giving all the praise. Thank you for praying for our folks this morning. Bless you, bless you, bless you.

0: wake up on a Sunday morning.
1: For feeding us, even in this economy.
0: And you start, someone says, when I look back over my life and I think things over, I can truly say that I am indeed blessed. And hear what? I've got a testimony. That is what it's about. Yes? So on a day like this, brothers and sisters, as you join us, praise God from whom all blessings flow. Praise Him, all creatures here below. Praise Him above all that we do. Praise God. Praise God. Praise God. Amen. Praise God. And we are praising Jesus this morning because He is a good God. Never have I seen the righteous forsaken, the writer says, or seed begging bread. And so we are thankful this morning that we are part of this wonderful salvation. Yes, we are holding forward, holding the fort, pushing ahead. As we always say, forward still, 'tis Jehovah's will. Though the billows dash and spray with a conquering trend, what are we going to do? Push ahead and roll the sea away. We are hoping, hopefully we can do so shortly, trying to make that link with none other than making that link with Overseer Brown, right? So we're looking forward to making that link with him momentarily on as we continue inside of By My Spirit this morning. It's a wonderful day. Psalm says, this is the day that the Lord hath made. I will rejoice and be glad in it. And we are opening up that link with him on this morning. So I hope and trusting that we can get a few minutes with him on air this morning. Greetings and blessings, right? And everybody that is on this morning. Hallelujah. 7:51 is the time. He's always playing these old-time music, you know. 7:51. 8:51 is at the time in your neck of the woods.

I'm telling you, I'm telling you. I've gone too far to look back. To God be the glory. To God be the glory. Great, great things he has done. I want to say welcome to another CJ Gospel Hour. And of course, people of God, you can't take a shower during the hour. You got to do it before or after. What a mighty God we serve. Yes, I'm getting the poof right now. What a mighty God we serve. Let us give thanks. Dear God and righteous Father, Lord, I just want to thank you for waking us up to see another day. I just want to thank you, Lord, for another great day, a day in which you didn't guarantee to us, but because of your loving kindness and your tender mercies towards us. Today we thank you for families, we thank you for friends. Lord, we pray and ask you to shield us from all harm and danger, dear God. Cover us under your blood. Bless us in our going out and in our coming in. And as we are about to do this broadcast, have your way and take control in Jesus' precious name. We pray, amen and amen and amen. I want to say blessing to Sister Donnet Thomas, Brother Goody's sister Jenny Bless. I tell you, yeah, those are the ones that I've seen so far. And Sister Yannicka out of Jamaica. Yes, man, God is great and he's in control. And it's another beautiful, beautiful Sunday morning, my short, tall sister. And we are giving God thanks and we are giving him praise, because he is worthy, worthy to be praised, man. He's worthy to be praised. I'm telling you, man, what a mighty God we serve. What a mighty God we serve. Of course, God has been good. As the songwriter said, life has been so good, I can't complain. I tell you, God has been good, man, to each and every one of us. And I just pray that his blessing will continuously be upon us. Yeah, man, continue to be upon us. I tell you, because it's a good day to be alive. It's a good day to wake up and see the sun shining, and whether it's raining, it's a good day. It's a good day. All right, let me play this song.

Yes, man. I'm telling you, and do remember this evening, starting at 6 p.m. 199-24 Linden Boulevard, Pastor Jabez will be doing his birthday concert. Yes, man, and all are invited to come along. All invited to come along and celebrate with Pastor Jabez as he celebrates his birthday, another milestone. Another milestone in Queens. And I tell you, man, I will be there, shall be there. I don't know anybody want to be there. Just let me know. Give me, if you want to come to and celebrate with Pastor Jabez, just give me a call, 914-830-7989. And do remember, Minister Claver. Yes, man. Minister Claver on the 19th. Yes, man. On the 19th, he will be having his big birthday celebration over there at 3154 Fish Avenue. Yes, man. 3154 Fish Avenue in the Boogie Down Bronx. And of course, lots of giant will be there, man. Stacy Elevated Wilson, Minister Penance Lynn, Odane Roden, and of course Minister Dwight Shouter, and also Marsha Jack, and of course backed up by Rudy, Brother Rudy. I tell him, man, the award winning bands. And MC will be Nicole Reed. I'm telling you, man. And it promises to be great. The tickets, they are $35 in advance and $45 at the gate. I'm telling you, man. Looking forward to support Minister Claver. And do remember, on November the 1st, Sister Ivy will be having her annual dinner banquet at Eastwood Manor, 3371 East Chester Road. And of course, music provided by the CJ Gospel Entertainment. And I tell her, it's gonna be great. I tell her, Minister Patrick Reed will be there, Minister Caswell Daly, Minister Douglas out of Brooklyn, and Pastor Jabez. Yes, man. So music provided by the CJ Gospel Entertainment, and MC will be what? Brother CJ and Sister Ivy, you know. I saw the thing set up. So the tickets here, $120 for adult. $120 for adult. And guess what? For kids, $60. But you know, we have a $100 special. And it finished on the last of September. So come October the 1st. So if you want to grab the special right now, you can grab the $100 special. But October the 1st, everything back to $120. So you can save yourself a bungalow money, and you don't have to switch to Geico. I'm telling you, man. So God is a great God. So puppy lady, come on down, my little Nova trying to talk, man. I like that Nova. Puppy lady, come on down. I like hearing her making sound, because you know, I've seen situation before where kids were not making all the sound, and I was very concerned. But God is great. I'm telling you. So puppy lady, come on down with the scripture. Puppy lady, come on down.

0: Blessing.
1: Blessing, Minister CJ, blessing, Minister Ivy, blessing, Bishop Martin, blessing, Pastor Tanisha, Pastor Needham, blessing, Apostle Bennett, blessing to all the CJ Gospel families, my church family, and my pastor, and each and everyone that is listening. Four Corners, Brother CJ, it's nice hearing your voice.
0: And it's always good to hear from you, man. Come, I know you have some fire in your belly. I come spit I'm out like dragon.
1: God is good. From the moment I woke up,
0: man, yes,
1: I'm
0: man.
1: In my right mind and I'm breathing on my own. I thank God for his blessing upon me, Brother CJ, because if it wasn't for God,
0: I tell you, where would we be?
1: I don't know where I would be right now, Brother CJ. And as the song said, he lives. I know that my Savior lives because I know I serve a risen Savior that is in the world today. And let me tell you something, if no one can say God is here, Brother CJ, I'm telling you, he is in the world, I'm telling you. And all we have to do is just draw closer to him, be kind, be loving. And I was saying yesterday, listen to me, you can't have clean hands and your heart dirty.
0: That's true.
1: You can't have a clean hands and not have to touch anything, not have to mingle in anything, but your heart is not clean.
0: Amen.
1: But let me tell you something. You have to have a clean hands and a pure in heart to see
0: Amen.
1: God.
0: Amen. Amen.
1: Pure in heart, Brother CJ. So you can't go on and pretend, say, your heart clean and your hand dirty. Your heart dirty. But let me tell you something. It's for us to examine ourselves, Brother CJ. Because let me tell you something. The least little thing make you a bit puff up and make you big up and every little thing like that. So you have to examine your heart. You don't have to get up and go walk up there, you know. You don't have to get up and do there something there. But if your heart, the heart that you have, you better have a clean heart.
0: Yes,
1: a
0: man.
1: A pure heart.
0: Yes, man. Because you have some things in a bad mind is worse than witchcraft, you know.
1: What you mean, Brother CJ? You have some people bad mind, you feel nothing.
0: And jealousy. Bad mind and bad mind and jealousy come in one,
1: you know. They're not good for you. They can't encourage you and say, man, play music, man. You're good for music. Play your music.
0: And yeah, man.
1: Enjoy your music. They're so bad mind. They're so
0: jealous. Man. Bad mind is like rice, you know, and jealousy is the white.
1: Man, Brother CJ, I'm telling you, Jesus. I'm telling you, Brother CJ, Jesus, oh my God. We just have to keep trusting in God. I was listening to a pastor, and she was saying that, she said, every judgment, every blood of Jesus on the enemy. Because the enemy has fight the church people, you know, fight them in every step of the way.
0: And you know what, Papa Lady? Then get frustrated and start fight one another.
1: My God, Brother Steve, I'm telling you. My God, my God, my God, I'm telling you. And you know, that's what the devil comes to do, you know, kill, steal, and destroy. And so we have to have the sense and we have the knowledge to know that that's when come to do and separate we and make we vex up and we hate this one and this one not do with anything, but we just hate him without a cause. We can't tell where the person is, but we just not like the person. You ever hear that, Brother CJ?
0: You don't have to do nothing for people. And like, you know, one of the things is the populated. If you're rich, then grudge you because you're rich. And if you're poor and you're humble, then say, making him boast like and in have nothing.
1: My God. And if you wear one nice dress, it's a problem. And if your body too shapy, it's a problem.
0: Yes.
1: And if you're too mager, it's a problem. And if you're too fat, it's better. CJ, let me tell you something. All we can do is worship God. Worship God with a true heart. I'm telling you. Because let me tell you, it's going to be a great falling away and going to be a great surprise in heaven. I'm telling you. But you know what I say every day? I say, God, please. Please, God, just let me be among that number.
0: Yes.
1: That number. When you come and you pick out your few chosen people, please, if you see anything that is inside of me that it should not be there, remove it and help me, Lord God. But CJ, I go through a lot.
0: Yes, man.
1: A whole bunch. And believe me, I don't have nobody in my heart.
0: Amen.
1: No one in my heart, Brother CJ. Woman, boy, or girl, I don't.
0: To God be the glory.
1: Yeah, and I do the best I can. You know,
0: yes.
1: I encourage my husband too.
0: Mm-hmm.
1: You know, to just, you know, like turn everything over to God.
0: Yes.
1: Because as my grandmother said, water throw away can't pick up. You can't get about the water.
0: Mm-mm.
1: So just turn it over to God. I'm telling you, Brother CJ. And I just gotta keep in me.
0: Yes, man.
1: You know? And I can tell anybody that, you know, once you trust God and put your trust in a God, He will keep you.
0: There you go, man. Because populated, when I look at life, you see, life short, you know. When yes. I look at the cricket team that we used to have, none of us can play cricket today.
1: I'm telling you, brother.
0: And it seemed like just yesterday.
1: Oh my God. I was saying to my husband, I said, look at the years. Years go by so fast.
0: Mm-hmm.
1: I said, look how far we there. We still reach 70.
0: Yes.
1: You understand? And when people back home reach 70, we say, Lord, holy man, but look at us now.
0: And you're married about 40 years now, puppy lady?
1: More than that,
0: wow.
1: About 42 years.
0: Wow, you see how time fly? And just the other day, I want a young little girl at the altar.
1: But the season will come very in my 20.
0: Ah. Uh-huh. Wow.
1: Hear me?
0: What did you say?
1: I come up here in my 20s.
0: Wow, you come in this country young.
1: Yep.
0: And
1: let me tell you something. It's not a better road. I go to a hell and powder house.
0: Mm-hmm.
1: But guess what? I have no regret because we never lose sight of God. I never lose sight of God.
0: Amen.
1: I always hold on to God, but I didn't turn to no man. I didn't turn to no woman, no boy, no girl. I just remember God. I just go down from me and I just cry to God.
0: Yeah, man. And a lot of people coming at their 20s backsliding, you know.
1: I'm telling you, listen to me. I know a lot of girls that were young people together in the same church, married everything, and a lot of them divorced. Mm-hmm. Some of them married out 2-3 times.
0: Wow.
1: You hear me? But you know what I always said? Once I'm married, CJ, I'm husband not dead.
0: Yes.
1: I'm not married again. I wouldn't marry again. I'm telling you.
0: Mm-hmm.
1: And if he's dead, I would not marry again. That's me. You understand?
0: Right.
1: That's just me. But let me tell you something. Once I'm married, Brother CJ, I never mess up.
0: Look to God be the glory, man.
1: I just ask God to keep me. All the messing up is not me. I said, God, just keep me.
0: Yes.
1: I have 2 girls. I have 1 boy.
0: Mm-hmm.
1: I never set example for me 2 girls. You understand?
0: Yeah.
1: And thank God I did. Because every day they talk about your mommy. Thank God you did. Because if it wasn't for you, maybe we'd end up on the street all now.
0: Mm-hmm.
1: But thank God the 2 girls in the church with me. And I'm so happy.
0: God, that's the best news one could ever get right now at this moment.
1: Especially my big daughter. Because she's not easy now. I'm telling you. You can't trouble my big daughter. I'm telling you. Thank God, God snatched her. I'm telling you.
0: Mm-hmm.
1: I saw someone to sit down and listen to her praying, Brother CJ. She prayed with authority, man.
0: She live with you?
1: Yeah, she live at the bottom of the first floor.
0: Oh, okay. Yes, ma'am.
1: And let me tell you something. It's a blessing to have them around me. May I tell you?
0: Amen to that.
1: They are my best friend, Brother CJ. We can talk and then we pray together.
0: Yes.
1: You understand? We talk and we pray together. So I am not alone. I am not alone, Brother CJ. I say I have somebody with me to share my heavy load. I have God and then I have my children, them run. Me two girls run me.
0: Mm-hmm.
1: And so, you know, God is good. And sometimes God will do some things and you say, Lord Jesus, but watch, just stay back and watch.
0: Yep.
1: Make God do what I do. Because anytime God do anything, you're well done.
0: Mm-hmm.
1: You might look at some things and say, that's a nonsense. But not a nonsense. nonsense, Brother CJ. Because guess what? If it was nonsense, no, you'd maybe be lied on and depressed.
0: Yep.
1: And can't get up, can't bed, can't. Look here, I have time when we go to, when we don't feel like we want to bed, we don't feel like we want to call me here, we don't want to do anything.
0: You feel like you don't want to get up out of bed?
1: I don't feel like I want to get up, not anything. I take the pillow, I cover my head, and I lie down. You understand? But let me tell you something. That's why I will never give up. Never. I would keep on holding on. Even when they're tumble, Brother CJ, I'm still holding on to God because I know what God has done for me.
0: Amen. And sometimes, you know, you will throw yourself a pity party. You know, you start to look at every sad moment in your life.
1: Yes.
0: And you start look at everybody that seem as if they're prospering and you're not.
1: And
0: it seem like you're one of the loneliest person in this whole wide world. And you're saying nobody care. And you probably take up the phone and call somebody and they don't pick up.
1: I'm telling you.
0: You're so disappointed.
1: Wow, I may have so much stuff to do, but it looks like nobody cares. See, I'm saying to myself, but let me kiss about for myself and say, yeah, God cares. God cares. And, you know, God is a way maker.
0: Amen.
1: God is a way maker, Brother CJ. Because sometimes in a life, you know, you see when you have your two good foot and all, you up and down, you have life and you up and down, you're sick. And you hear somebody talk and said, like I said, Brother CJ, can you move that pan from there? And just fix the pan now. You don't know what tomorrow brings, fix the pan. And you're gone, what to be, you don't care about the pan. And the pan did the same way. And me can't fix the pan, come in and know how to fix the pan. And then when things happen, you know, it's sad, but it's just life, part of life.
0: Yes.
1: You just have to keep on going by the CJ. And that's why I say I thank God for the CJ, that's the family. Because, you know, it encourages me and, you know, it helped me to go on. And sometimes there's my husband there. Sometimes I listen, sometimes we cut off. But sometimes when we can't listen, we listen to Ivy. And then sometimes I go back and I play the banquet, something. I'm sitting down, I'm showing it. And showing the music and everybody a dance and everything like that. You know, it helped. It helped a lot.
0: Yeah.
1: So you're sitting in a sad mood, you know, you sit down and you look at everybody and you listen to the music we are playing, and you see the Ivy and you see Pastor Tanisha and you see Dana and everybody just look happy and going on. It make you feel good.
0: Yes, make you know that life is better than what it seems like right now.
1: Yes, Brother CJ, yes, I'm telling you. So, you know, we just have to keep on going because God is the head of our life. And if God is in the midst, I'm telling you, we have nothing to worry about. We are human and we worry because that's what humans do. We worry a lot. But let me tell you something. Let us turn it over to Jesus. Only Him no more can solve all the problems that we have. So God be the glory, Brother CJ. To God be the glory. Before I read Psalm 18, I think it's Psalm 16. I'm going to pray God's blessing. Eternal God and most heavenly Father, Lord Jesus, I thank you. I glorify your name. I magnify you, Lord. I worship you. I thank you, God, for another day, a day that you have made. And I'm going to rejoice and be glad in it in spite of all the circumstances around me, Lord God, the ups and downs. But God, I know I serve a risen Savior. Hallelujah. That is in the world today. Father God, continue to bless your people near and far, covers under your blood those who are sick in their body, at home, in the hospital, recuperating, lose their loved ones. Lord God, you have the answer to everything, Lord God, and you will not abandon us. My God, you will always be with us, Father God, because you say we are covered. You are our shelter in the time of storm, my God. When our boat is rocking, God, you're in the midst to say, be still. Mighty God, we thank you, God, and we glorify your name. Continue to bless Minister CJ. Cover him, Lord God, under your blood, and let the day be a productive day. Cover Minister Ivy and all the ministers, all the bishops, all the pastors, apostles, the different radio family, near and far, four corners of the earth this morning. We give you all the glory. We give you all the praise in Jesus' name. Amen and amen. To God be the glory. Great things he has done. We're going to read Psalm 16. He said, preserve me, O God, for in you I put my trust. O my soul, you have said to the Lord, you are my Lord. My goodness is nothing apart from you. As for the saints who are on the earth, they are the excellent ones in whom is all my delight. Their sorrow shall be multiplied who hasten after God. Their drink offering of blood I will not offer, nor take up their names on my lips. O Lord, you are the portion of my inheritance and my cup. You maintain my lot. Hallelujah, Jesus. Hold on, brother. It just shift. You maintain my lot. The lines have fallen to me. Pleasant places, yes, I have a good inheritance. I will bless the Lord who has given me counsel. My heart also instruct me in the night season. I have set the Lord always before me, because he is at my right hand, and I shall not be moved. I'm telling you that I'm going to read that verse again. I have set the Lord always before me, because he is at my right hand, and I shall not be moved. Therefore, my heart is glad, and my glory rejoices. My flesh also rests in hope. Let our flesh rest in hope this morning. For you will not leave my soul in shallow, nor will you allow your Holy One to see corruption. 11th and last, you will show me the path of life. In your presence is fullness of joy. Hallelujah this morning. And at your right hand, there are pleasures forevermore. My God, I read verse 11 again. You will show me the path of life. In your presence, in God's presence, there is fullness of joy. Hallelujah this morning. And at God's right hand, there are pleasures forevermore. Glory to God this morning. Hallelujah this morning. My God, this is a beautiful, beautiful scripture. Amen. It's beautiful. It's a declaration to trust in God. As David reminds us that when we make the Lord our refuge, our portion, our greatest treasure, we can live with confidence, joy, and hope in God. Amen. You are my Lord. Apart from you, I have no good thing. Apart from God, we have no good thing. The world, hallelujah, may offer many things that promise satisfaction. It promises wealth. It promises success. Promises relationship, recognition, and possession. But none of these can truly satisfy our soul. None of these can truly satisfy our soul. God himself is our portion. God is my portion this morning. God is your portion this morning. When we have God in our life, we have what mattered most. When we have God in our life, we have what mattered most. David say, the boundary line have fallen for me in the pleasant place. Surely I have delighted in his inheritance. Even when circumstances are difficult around us, as child of God, we can recognize that being in God's hands is a blessed inheritance. Even when circumstances surround us, even when we are going through sickness and pain, through death, hallelujah, Jesus recognizes being in God's hands is a blessed inheritance. Hallelujah, Jesus. Mighty God this morning. It teaches us that God is our counselor. God is our protector. We don't need no more protection but from God. God is our counselor. God is our protector. Amen. Some people go to Obia Man to get all kind of things to protect them. But that is not protection. Amen. God is our protection. God is our protector this morning. And we can rely on him. I keep my eyes always on the Lord. With him at my right hand, I will not be shaken. Hallelujah, Jesus. When our eyes remain fixed on God, when we remain fixed on God, storm may come. My God, storm may come. Earthquake may shake us. Hallelujah, Jesus. But they do not have to destroy our faith in God. God stand beside us, guiding our steps and strengthening our hearts. So when circumstances arise, let us stay with God. Stay with God. We go through sickness. Stay with God. God is a way maker. Amen. Hallelujah this morning. Our greatest joy is found in God's presence. He knows the path ahead. He knows what is ahead of us. Hallelujah, Jesus. Even when we cannot see what is ahead of us, God knows what is ahead of us. We may not know what tomorrow holds, hallelujah, Jesus, but we know who holds tomorrow, and we know who holds our hand. Amen. So today, let us exalt the Lord, because He is our refuge. He's our portion. He's our counselor. He's our security. He's our lasting joy. Let us choose to trust Him completely and declare with confidence that He is God and He is the Creator and He reigns, oh my God, forever and ever. Hallelujah, Jesus. Let us exalt the name of Jesus. My brothers and my sisters, let us remember that God is our refuge. Amen. Let us remember that God is our portion. Let us remember He's our comforter. He's a mighty God. He's the King of Kings. He's the lily of the valley. He's the sweet rose of Sharon. He's the God, amen, that saved Daniel from the lion's den. He's the same God that keeps the three Hebrews boys. And He's the same God that can keep us today. The same God. Amen. Let us remember that God is our security. Amen. He is our security. He will protect us. He will take care of us. He's our lasting joy. Amen. And let us choose to completely trust God. Amen. And declare it with confidence that we know, we believe, and we trust that God is our security. Amen. Hallelujah, Jesus. I just wanted to encourage today. Amen. Trust God. Lean upon God. Even when you look rough, even when you cannot see, even when you cannot see what is ahead of you. Amen. We may not know, amen, what tomorrow may bring. You may not know what tomorrow may bring. Hallelujah. But we know who holds tomorrow. And we know who holds our hand. And if you're not saved this morning, you don't know what tomorrow may bring. Amen. But call out to Jesus. Hold on to your God. Ask Him to forgive you. Amen. They have sinned against you. I'm no more worthy to be called a son, but make me as one of your highest servants. We don't know what tomorrow brings. We don't know what tomorrow holds. My brothers, my sisters, my friends, my neighbors. But we know who holds tomorrow, and I know who holds my hand. May God bless you. May God cover you. And please take this few words and encourage yourself in Jesus' name. Amen and amen.
0: Amen
1: to God.
0: And amen.
1: Oh God and most heavenly Father, I thank you. I glorify your name. I magnify you, Jesus. I worship you. Hallelujah. I might not know what tomorrow brings, my God, but Lord God, I know who holds tomorrow. And I know, Lord God, that you hold my hand. Hallelujah, Jesus. And I can trust you. I can depend upon you, God. You are my security. You are my protector. You are my counselor. You are my everything, Lord God. Hallelujah, Jesus. I thank you. Continue to bless Minister CJ. And let this day be a productive day. In Jesus' name, amen and amen, amen. And amen. I'll just sing a little verse of this song, Brother CJ. Praise God.

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1: 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They love you. God bless you. Keep up the great works, man. God is good. What a word this morning from Poppy Lady. I tell you, man, God is great. Sister DK Wine, my short tall sister, and of course Sister Jenny Bliss. I'm telling you, man, what a mighty God we serve. And of course Sister Yannick, Sister Michelle Stewart. God is good. He lives. I know my Jesus lives. I'm telling the man. So do remember tonight, you know, our road lead to Queens. Pastor Jabez will be celebrating his big birthday celebration right there in Linden Boulevard in Queens. And, you know, it would be a pleasure, a privilege to have some people from the Boogie Down Bronx coming along with us, man. I tell you, because we're going to have a great, great, great time in the Lord. So I'm looking forward to see you there. Looking forward to see you there. God is good. God is good. And do remember Sister Ivy Big Dinner Banquet on Sunday, November the 1st at Eastwood Manor. And also on the 21st. Yes. That Saturday the 21st, we'll be heading up to Rochester. For those of you that would like to make the trip with us, just let us know. Because we're going to be leaving out like, it's a 6-hour drive. So we're going to be leaving out like early Saturday morning. Like the latest, like, let me see, 8, 9, 10, 11, 12, 1, 2, 3. Yes, we want to leave between 7 and 8 o'clock. No later than 8 o'clock. I'm looking forward for, like, I would say, if you ask me, 7:30. We'll be leaving the Bronx at 7:30, and there'll be place up there for, you know, their place up there, accommodation for about 8 to 10 people. So, you know, and if more people are coming, just let us know, and we're gonna go up to Rochester and have a great time. We're gonna have a great time up there. And sometimes it's just good to just go out of town, man, and just be relaxed and a little mini vacation. And we will be coming back on the Sunday evening. But if there's a lot of people are there with us, we'll just come back, like, we just leave out the Sunday and come back. But if there's not a lot, you know, we'll just stay till Monday morning and take it easy. And all depends on what I have. If I'm free that Sunday, you never know. So, but in a perfect world, I would love to go up there Saturday, and I would love to go to church with them on Sunday, and then relax, and then Monday about 10 o'clock, we just cruise down to the Boogie Down Bronx. So God is good, but as I said, plans can change, depends on with them on Sunday, and then relax, and then Monday about 10 o'clock we just cruise down to the Boogie Down Bronx. So God is good, but as I said, plans can change, depends on you people that are coming.

November. And also November the 7th, we'll be heading down to Ocala down there in Florida. Yes, man, November the 7th, we'll be traveling down there to play at a banquet also. And also, there's going to be a pre-Valentine Day banquet down there in Florida on February the 7th. I think February the 7th. So we'll be heading down to Florida to play at their banquet. Yes, man, the first pre-Valentine Day banquet. So we'll, you know, we'll be traveling, doing a few traveling. And as time goes by, you know, we're going to be traveling within, you know, the area. Sometimes when we're going, what happened now, like when we used to go to Brooklyn and Queens and those places, we used to have a lot of people travel with us, man. So we're hoping that we get in that gear again. That's whenever somebody say, boy, the CJ Gospel Entertainment is playing, you know, you come along and hold up Sister Ivy and I, and you know, and just let people know that when they hire us to play, they're not only gonna get good music, they're gonna get the support. Yeah, man, they're gonna get the support. So God is good all the time, and when you listen to the CJ Gospel Hour, man, it's like you are in church. It's like you are in church. So you could find information on this event, man. You give me a call at 914-830-7989 or 912-912-8649 To God be the glory. To God be the glory. Great things he has done. And remember, November the 1st, Sister Ivy, big dinner banquet at Eastwood Manor. I'm telling you, man. So God is a great God, and we're looking forward to have a great day today with these beautiful songs. And the number to reach us live in the studio, it is 718-715-4668. Yes, you want to talk to me, the number is 718-715-4668. I'm telling you, man, God is great. God is great. All right, Sister Michelle Williams, your birthday is on the 28th. All right. God is good. God is good. Sister Michelle Stewart, what am I talking about, Williams? I know there's a Michelle Williams. So God is great.

0: I'm telling you.
1: Over me.
0: God angels are watching all over me. Let me take this from the top one more time. And when you listen to the CJ Gospel Hour, you are in church. I'm telling you.

I'm telling you, if Tom the Fool was listening, I would have taken this one from the top for her, man. Tom Junk, but Tom the Fool, I'm telling you, man. So we're going to take it from the top one more time. Yeah. You want to say something, huh? All right.

said Blackie Mother. Sister Shereen Robinson. Donna Robinson. Michelle Stewart. I'm telling the man, Donna Robinson, wanna hear this one more time. I'm telling the Michelle Stewart, Sister Yannick, I don't know if y'all are still locked with us, but God is great. God is great. My short, tall sister, Sister Jennifer, Sister DK, wine, wine, wine. One more time.

I'm telling you. I gotta take this one from the top for my number one fan. I would like to see that person put their name to know who is my number one fan. I tell you, man, but God is great. God is great. We are in church with the CJ Gospel Hour. And of course, you know, you get the best in gospel music. I want to big up to my next door neighbor, Joseph, and everyone that's on the block that lock with us at this time. It's the CJ Gospel Hour family movement, and you're across the street. Big up yourself. I gotta take it from the top one more time. I'm telling you.

I tell you, God is great. We gotta take it from the top one more time. I tell you, some people put their trust in man. They put their trust in all kind of things and leave out God. But I decided to follow Jesus. I'm telling you one more time. I want to make him my choice. How about you? Put their trust in man. They put their trust in all kind of things and leave out God. But I decided to follow Jesus.

I'm telling you, Sister Maxine Lyons, I tell you, Sister Marlene Cross, little is much when God is in it. We're going to take it from the top for my short tall Sister Clark. I'm telling you, one more time from the top, one more time.

0: I'm telling you, when his wounded hands touch mine, to God be the glory, great things he has done. I tell you, when you listen to the CJ Gospel Hour, we are in church. I'm telling you, Sister Marcia Bennett, Sister Maxine Lyons, my short tall sister, Sister Clark. I'm telling you, man, and to my number one fan, don't know who that it is, Blackie Mother, Sister Sharon. I'm telling you, man, Sister Sherine Robinson, and of course to DKYNYNY, and of course Sister Donna Robinson, Sister Marlene Cross, I tell her, Sister Michelle Stewart, Sister Yannick, one more time.
1: You know, I just want to worship.

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0: Blessing, blessing.
1: Blessing, blessing, blessing, blessing to you with much, much, much, much love, my handsome boy CJ, and to my beautiful queen, Sister Ivy, to all the Edwards family, to all the Clarks family, to each and every family member all the way around, from the oldest to the youngest, and the youngest, of course, would be the cute princess. I saw her this morning. She is so cute.
0: Yes, man.
1: Oh, my gosh. Wow. I apologize for not calling my handsome boy CJ. I've been so sick. I just didn't feel like taking up the phone to call anybody.
0: It's
1: but
0: okay.
1: I made up my mind last night. I said, no matter what, I'm going to call today.
0: Yes, man.
1: Yes, and I want to say blessing, blessing, blessing, blessing with much, much, much, much love to my special lady, your mother. God's continued blessing be on her always and on the family, all family members and all the friends of the family. And I want to say blessing and blessing and love to the ministry family and their family, and blessing, blessing and love to the gospel movement families and their families. I send love and blessing to each and everyone. My answer was CJ. And I thank Puppy Lady for her segment this morning. I thank God for blessing her and her family to see that the sun will shine again.
0: Amen.
1: Amen. Her voice is getting stronger and stronger again every day, and I thank God for that.
0: Yes, man.
1: Yes, you and all the family good, my handsome brother CJ?
0: Yes, man. We are good, Mother Elaine. We are good.
1: Thank God. Thank God. Thank God. But my handsome brother CJ, you and my beautiful queen got to stop with these screens now. Come on.
0: I'm telling you.
1: I enjoyed that screen this morning, the black and white.
0: Yes, man.
1: Oh, my gosh. You and my beautiful queen just look so good, my handsome brother CJ. And I saw you the past few days, so whoa. And this morning, whoa.
0: Yes, man.
1: No matter how bad I look, when I see you and my brother, you and my beautiful queen, it helps me to feel better for some reason. I know I sound crazy.
0: No, you're not, Mother Elaine.
1: But I can't stay on too long. I have to see that. I keep coughing. I keep coughing and choking. It's like an acquaintance that keeps hanging around. I can't get rid of.
0: But God is still in control, Mother Elaine.
1: Oh, definitely. I'm not worrying about it, my handsome brother CJ. I know I got the number one healer, the number one physician, like everybody else who gets sick.
0: Amen.
1: No matter what, my handsome brother CJ, I'm not going to concentrate on the coughing or all this pain I'm in. I'm concentrating on the Lord and leaving it in His hands. I'm not going to complain about it either, or dwell on it,
0: yes,
1: or lay
0: ma'am.
1: Around, you know, with a pity party.
0: I won't complain.
1: I'm not going to complain. He brought me too far, my handsome brother CJ. He brought all of us so far. I cannot complain. It's not just about me anyway. You know, other people going through so much and been through so much also. So when you think about other people, you know, sometimes it take your mind off of what you're going through.
0: To God be the glory for that. You're so right.
1: To God be the glory. But I never just think about myself and my family, my handsome brother CJ. I always think about other people.
0: Yes, man, and I know that, Mother Elaine. You don't have a selfish bone in your body.
1: Yes. So my handsome brother CJ, everyone have a blessed day, blessed evening, blessed night, blessed Sunday in the Lord. And may everyone be safe and well. And keep doing what you're doing, my handsome brother CJ. You and my beautiful queen and all these ministry been doing an excellent job. It's just a blessing. And it's always a blessing and never boring. And my handsome brother CJ, just keep it up. Whoa.
0: Thank you so much, Mother Elaine. God bless you. Love you.
1: God bless me. Locking me. Not going nowhere.
0: Bye-bye.
1: Love you, my handsome brother CJ,
0: love
1: and all
0: you,
1: the
0: love
1: family.
0: You,
1: more love, my beautiful queen. You're still my beautiful queen, and that's not going to change. Thank you so much, my handsome brother CJ. I love you all from my heart.
0: Love you too, Mother Elaine. God bless you now.
1: God bless. Bye-bye.
0: Bye-bye now.

I'm telling you, man, I got to take it from the top again. And I tell you, Victory Church will be coming up shortly. I tell you, man, but God is great. And I tell you, man, what an appropriate time for them to come on. And with my favorite, one of my favorite, all-time favorite song. And of course, you know, I love the part that said, "Across the hot burning desert, I was struggling for the right road to choose. But somewhere, hope ahead, there is cool water. And defeat is one word I won't use." I'm telling you, man, defeat is one word I won't use. To God be the glory, great things he has done. I want to say welcome again to another CJ Gospel Hour. And just keep it locked. Keep it locked, because we have another 4 hours, another 3 hours to go. God is great.

Africa. And maybe I could say 2 hours and 44 minutes. Yes, 2 hours and 44 minutes to go. God is great. So let's keep it locked to the CJ Gospel Hour. And of course, sometime in a moment now, we'll bring down the Victory Church for about 45 minutes and then get back. So God is great. One more time.

0: Blessing, blessing.
1: Blessing, blessing, brother Sweetie. Play music, man. Play music, okay?
0: All right, Sister P. God bless you, man.
1: Okay.
0: All right.
1: I'm looking at my service in Cayman, but yeah, play some nice music. So play music.
0: All right. Thank you so much.
1: Yeah.
0: I tell you, we're going to take it from the top one more time. There is too much to gain to lose, Sister KJ. I'm telling you, one more time.

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One more time,

30 seconds. 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Begin to speak to Jesus.

Yes, yes. 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Speak to the Lord. Speak to the Lord. If you're online, wherever you are, just begin to speak to

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Just speak to Him. 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

0: testimony time. Just lift your hand if you want to testify real quick, guys. Sister Elisa, come right there.
1: Good morning, church.
0: Good morning.
1: So the past week, my son had a fever upwards of 103 for over 72 hours and took him to the doctor. They said he can't go back to school for 24 hours, just gave him Tylenol. Day four, still the fever isn't breaking. I put him, gave him lukewarm water, wet his head, anointed his head, and sent him to bed. I went in my room and I called on Jehovah Rapha. I said, God, take control of this situation. The next morning he woke up, he was cool. No fever the entire day. Said, God, you are amazing, God. Give you favor, grace. Thank you, Jesus.
0: Come on, as the next person comes to testify.
2: Praise the Lord.
0: Just say something to the Lord Jesus. Come on, say something to him real quick.
2: Praise the Lord.
0: Thank you, Lord Jesus.
2: We bless you, Lord. You are truly worthy and amazing. About 2 to 3 years ago, the Lord spoke to my wife and I about starting a business. And I remember the first time we put in the application, the day before we were approved, or like a month or very short period of time, they said the application was denied or it wasn't submitted in time. And a year after that, we went back and the Lord says, do it again. And we did it, and 2 years passed, and we finally got the business last January. And wait, man, wait. And I believe we got approved January from the state. February, we had clients coming in, but my wife got sick. I don't know if you remember when. And we went into surgery and we came out, and it seems as if those clients was discouraged. They didn't want to come anymore, but we remained faithful. We continued to trust God. And February, March, nothing. April, May, people are constantly coming, requesting, looking, and we're like, yes, this is it. Summer came and it was dry. Oh, that summer heat alone wasn't dry, but it was like famine in our house. But we know the breakthrough was close, because my wife began to think about going back to work. But every time she said, I'm going to go back to work, she keep getting dreams. They're attacking her on the job. She's losing her license. I said, wife, that is the cue. And let me tell you, we put up the sign in January, the name of the daycare, and the sign, even the sun burned it out.
0: Come on.
2: But I observed something on that sign, the word that says the, everything else went black, went dark. You can't see nothing, but the T remain highlight. And every time I passed that sign, hey, I said, Lord, my faith is in you. And some of the first inquiries, she brought 4 kids the first time and a bunch of things, and they couldn't come. The lady ended up moving out of town, and the first of this month, the 31st of last month, she drove from wherever she was and she said, I'm bringing my kids to your daycare. God has opened the door. We remain faithful. We went and some fasting and prayer, and we said, everything that is coming up against our business and our finance catch fire. Yeah. And we can testify this morning that we have clients in our daycare, and Monday morning we're expecting another increase from God. My provider showed up. We remain faithful and strong despite of and in spite of. Oh, there was time when the bank was dry. There was time when we only had to drink water. But we say, God, we are not going back. We are trusting you for this business. To God be the glory, and may your business flourish in this room in Jesus' name.
0: I don't like how you're sitting down and praising Jehovah God. I don't like how you're sitting down and praising Jehovah Jireh like you're too comfortable praising Jehovah Jireh. Come on, stand on your feet and wave your hand. And give a voice of shout to the Lord God.
3: The glory, great things he has done. Thank God for Jesus. I'm here this morning. Sometimes I feel like not getting on my bed, but you know, God said, come to church. This is the way.
0: Demon,
3: amen. Demons. Okay, I have a job in White Plains. Some it's too far away, and I get fight every day. And I, you know, trial and crosses come my way, but I still press on, and I go when I. The days that I asked when they gave me was still fighting, but God put me there, and I'm not going to move until he finally moved me. I went to fix my car the other day. Nothing wrong with it, to do service, and I went to Split Rock because I get got a dream, and I tell my son, I say, God want me to go out there and reach out to people, but sometimes I don't know, you know, I don't have the courage. And God sent me to Split Rock, and when I go there, they said they want a CNA. I said, I have my CNA certificate, but I didn't do the license, so I have a formal thing. They said they want somebody to do escort. Okay, I went there and I do escort two weeks. While I'm doing the escort, they just cut me off, but I didn't call them. So one morning I'm going to work, I said, Lord, if Split Rock is for me, I need the 2 days and the 3 days that I have in White Plains. And I said, Lord, you said, knock and it shall open, seek and it shall find, and ask and it shall given. And they called me back and said, do you want to do recreation? I said, yes, I'll do it because I'm off 3 days a week. And when I go there, I'm telling you, God is moving me. I'm telling you, man, when I speak to these people, God helps me, because when they do recreation, some of the people are in the bed. And the lady said to me, go to the bed and speak to them. And I'm telling you, God used me for these people. Touch my heart to see these 30-year-old guys sitting in bed and 40-year-old guys sitting in bed. And they cry so hard. And there's the people giving up on them. They said, God give up on them. They said, I'm going to go, when I get out of here, I'm not even going to see God. I'm going to go and fight war. I'm going to go with the, what they call it, loom. If you know that, those people that do Satan work. Are we going to read that Bible? Because I don't think God loves me. And God, if you hear the word that coming out my mouth, I wish you could be the fly on the wall. I said, God loves you, even though you are here. A lot of people suffering today because some of us don't have even rent. But you could pay for this apartment that you are in. And God don't give up on you. God loves us. No matter what, God loves us. He never turning back. And I talk to the one is Ruth Esther. I want you to pray for her. She is 49. The other, but you know, they are so young.

lost the seed. One of them tell me that, I used to read my Bible. I'm never going to take up my Bible until God sends somebody in here. And you is the one God sent me to take up my Bible. And that man take up his Bible and he's reading his Bible.

God. And is that me? I'm not giving myself the praise. I'm giving God the praise. Hallelujah to the Lamb. Hallelujah to the Lamb. Hallelujah to the Lamb. I thank God for my pastor, because he teaches me so much that when I go in there, I could actually tell them the word from my heart. And not even have the Bible when I'm telling these people about God. And God is using me. So I'm asking you to continue to pray for me and pray for them. In Jesus' precious name, I pray. Hallelujah to the Lamb. Hallelujah.

is when you share Jesus. Nothing makes a believer more happier than sharing Jesus. I'm telling you, if some of you say, I'm so sad, just tell somebody about Jesus. And when you see Jesus change your heart and your life, believe me, you're going to feel like joy bubbling up on the inside. Amen? Praise God. Come on, give God praise for his testimonies. He is good. He is mighty. He is wonderful. Praise God. Are the children ready? The children are ready. And I want the children up when we're about to pray. Praise God. Please stand to your feet as we read the word this morning. Thank you, Holy Spirit. Thank you, Lord Jesus. Come on, turn to someone and say, believe God for a miracle. Believe God for a miracle. I told you last week what I want you to do. Every day you leave your house, just believe God for a miracle. Begin to speak it and say, Lord, as I walk today, I will walk into miracles. When you wake up, say that. Say, Lord, as I get up out of my, as I walk out of my house, I will walk into miracles. Believe God for a miracle. Amen. Praise God. Praise God. Praise God. Children, Amelia, hi, Millie. Make sure y'all on your best behavior today, okay? Thank you. Father, in the name of Jesus, we truly thank you and we bless you. We thank you for your word today in Jesus' mighty name. Let the church say. We're going to read three scriptures today.

All right, Luke 13, 10. Thank you, Holy Spirit. If you found it, please say amen. And he was teaching in one of the synagogues on the Sabbath, and behold, there was a woman which had a spirit of infirmity 18 years and was bowed together and could in no wise lift up herself. And when Jesus saw her, he called her to him and said, "Woman, thou art loosed from your infirmity." And he laid his hands on her, and immediately when she was made straight and glorified God, and the ruler of the synagogue answered with indignation, anger, because Jesus had healed on the Sabbath day, and said unto the people, "There are 6 days which men go out to work. In them therefore come and be healed, and not on the Sabbath day." And the Lord answered him and said, "Thou hypocrite, doth thou not each one of you teach on the Sabbath? Doth not each one of you on the Sabbath loose his ox or his ass from the stall and leadeth him away to watering? And ought not this woman, being a daughter of Abraham from Satan, whom Satan hath bound, lo, these 18 years, be loosed from this bond on the Sabbath day?" The word is blessed. We honor by saying amen. You may be seated. Today, as I've been promising you, and Brandon, it's okay to give me something light today. I praise God. As I've been telling you that, I want to teach on breaking demonic cycles. Amen. Are you ready? Ready to write today? Ready to receive? Now, the Holy Spirit has downloaded some powerful information in my spirit regarding this. And I know this teaching is going to be a tremendous blessing to each and every one of you. I know it is going to really be rich to your spirit. Praise God. And to those who are online, and I want to say welcome to anyone who is visiting with us for the very first time. Does my mic sound okay? Sounds good. All right. Just want to say welcome, and anyone who is visiting for the first time, God bless you. And thank you for being here. I am very appreciative of you being here. One of the things I've been thinking about last night is, let me see those who are from Connecticut. All right. Let me see those who are from Brooklyn. Where are my Brooklynites? Let me see those who are from Jersey. All right. Let me see those who are from the Bronx. All right. Brandon, where are you from? You're not from Brooklyn. Let me see those who are from Brooklyn. Brandon is from Brooklyn. Brooklyn and Connecticut. Oh, so I should put it too. Let me see those who are from Brooklyn and Connecticut. All right. I just want to say I sincerely appreciate and thank you all for being here. Let me see those who are visiting for the very first time, or you're just visiting. Awesome. Thank you, my brother. I just want to take the moment to say thank you. Between your home and here, there are multiple churches, many. You could have stopped anywhere this morning. You could have decided you want to be anywhere this morning. But you decided to be here in Victory, and I was thinking about it. You know, when Pastor lie down, I think about a lot of stuff. And I just want to say thank you. Not only to you all, but for all those who volunteer in the house of the Lord, in media, on camera, in music, whichever way, I just want to say a big thank you. I appreciate you guys, and Pastor and I, this ministry, we could not have done it without you. Amen? It would have been utter confusion if I was running to the back while I'm preaching, putting up the scripture. It would be utter confusion if while I'm preaching, I'm playing the music, and then people are coming through. They need somebody to greet them, like Minister Ivy wonderfully greets, and Sandra, and a wonderful greeting, and usher team. You know, it would be utter confusion if when the offering is collected, I'm running around there to count it. And you know, so I just want to say thank you. Amen. Praise God.
And thank you for doing it for the Lord Jesus Christ. And for those of you who want to volunteer, there are always volunteer opportunities. Just hit us up. But I just want to say thank you. And for those who are watching online, right now as I'm speaking, there are multiple churches that are going online. And you could have been anywhere watching online. I know we don't have the best cameras. I know we don't have the best technology, but you are here. And my online people, all the visitors, I just want to say thank you for being here. I truly appreciate. And when you come to church, it encourages me so much. Amen. Praise God. Put your hands together for yourself for being here. The topic of my message this morning, as I said, is breaking demonic cycle. Now, what is a cycle? A cycle is a set of events or actions that happen again and again and again and again. When you think of a cycle, what shape comes to mind? A circle. A circle going around and around and around to no end. Now, I want to read to you. I know I read Luke chapter 13, 10 to 16. The scripture says that there was a woman that was bound, I believe it says, for 38 years. 18 years. Thank you, my evangelist. Thinking of another scripture. And this woman, when you read the other gospel, it also said that her back was arched. Right? It was bent over. Thank you, media. You're doing a fantastic job this morning. And her back was arched in other gospel. And the Bible tells us that what was afflicting this woman was not necessarily a natural sickness. The Bible says in verse 11, the woman had a spirit of infirmity. So for the 18 years, this woman was stuck in a cycle of sickness. And when Jesus looked at her, he called her and he said, "Woman, thou art loosed from your infirmity." And other gospel says when he said that, she immediately stood up straight. Amen. For 18 years, this woman was carrying the burden of sickness. In Matthew 9, let's go there, Matthew 9, 20 to 27. If media does this really quick. Oh Lord, I was about to say something. She was carrying the burden of sickness. In Matthew 9, let's go there, Matthew 9, 20 to 27. If media does this really quick. Oh Lord, I was about to say something. I'm going to let you guys sow in media. Matthew 9.

0: I told them, I said, if one is operating this and one is operating that, stick to it. Amen. All right. And they brought unto him, and when he saw him, he straightway the spirit tear him, and he fell on the ground and wallowed foaming. And he asked his father, this is Jesus asking him, how long is it ago since this came unto him? And he said, since he was a child. And oftentimes it hath cast him into the fire and into the waters to destroy him. But if thou canst do anything, have compassion on us to help us. We're going to 27. Jesus said unto him, if thou canst believe. Let's read this with me. 1, 2, 3. All things are possible to him that believeth. And straightway the father of the child cried out and said with tears, Lord, I believe. Help thou
1: believe.
0: It means that he said, no, I believe. I didn't believe at first. All right? When Jesus saw that the people came running together, he rebuked the foul spirit. Come on, lift your hands and say, Satan, I rebuke you.
2: Satan, I rebuke you.
0: Saying unto him, thou dumb and deaf spirit, I charge thee, come out of him and enter no more into him. And the spirit cried and rent him sore and came out of him, and he was as one dead, insomuch that the man said, he is dead. But Jesus took him by the hand, lifted him up, and he arose. Praise God. Let's go to Matthew 12, 43 to 45. I'm just giving you the scripture so that we will run through it, okay? These are the three scriptures you need to write. Oh, Lord, I must, may you bless media this morning. When the unclean spirit is gone out of a man, he walketh through dry places, seeking rest, and findeth. Then he said, I will return into my house from whence I came out, and he is come, he findeth it empty, swept, and garnished. Then goeth he and taketh with him seven other spirits, more wicked than himself, and they enter in and dwell there. And the last state of that man, can we read that part together? Starting at and 1, 2, 3. And the last state of that man is worse than the first, even so shall it be also unto this wicked generation. Breaking demonic cycles. Thank you, Holy Spirit. Thank you, Holy Spirit. Now, as I told you, that a cycle is something that occurs again and again and again. Many people are afflicted and affected by evil spirit and they don't know. So, number one, many are afflicted and they don't know. Because my people are destroyed because of lack of knowledge. So you have people going through life and not realize they're affected by demonic spirits. Second category is they are some people being affected, but they don't know what to do about it. Amen. They are some people who are affected, but they don't know what to do. And that's also a dangerous place, because when people don't know how to handle spiritual issues, they look in the wrong place. Sometimes they meet the wrong people, and by the time they have conversed or have a conversation with such persons, their life becomes even worse than when they first met them. The third set of people are those who were affected by demonic cycles. They got saved and Jesus delivered them, but they don't understand what it means to be delivered. I'm not going to ask you to put up this scripture, but John 8:8 and verse 36 says, if the Son makes you free, you are free halfway. If the Son makes you free, you are free sometimes.

0: makes you free, you are free indeed. It means it's of a certainty. It means that you are free regardless of what it looks like, feels like, seems like. Your freedom is rooted in who told you that you are free.
1: Amen.
0: The question you must ask, who told me? You know, I'm the pastor of this church, and I don't consider myself an autocratic leader. I remember one day I said something from the pulpit, and two Sundays passed, and Sister Tenise called me aside and she said, "Pastor, you said something and I didn't like it." And I said, "What was?" And she said, "When you said it," I said it about the praise and worship team. She said, "Pastor, it made me feel discouraged." Now, I listened to what she had to say. I apologized because I could see how it could make the praise and worship team feel discouraged. And I am glad that she said it. I'm bringing it up because I'm glad that she said it. Because there are room of errors, even me as a pastor. And you know, I could have said to her, "I didn't mean it that way." No. But guess what? Say, "I'm sorry." But if you come to church and I say, "You can sit right there." That's my chair, right? I say, "You can sit right there." If somebody come and question you and say, "Why are you sitting in pastor's chair?" And guess who is most likely to say that? Who?
2: Sister.
0: Wave your hand, Sister Carmen. She's more. But if she comes to you and say, "Why are you sitting in my pastor's chair?" And you say, "Pastor told me that I could sit here." Now, she loves her pastor. She don't want nobody sitting in her pastor's chair. But guess what? Because you say, "Pastor said," the only person who can move you. Sometimes I get in trouble with pastor because I'll say something and I didn't tell her. And she'll say, "Why didn't you say this to me?" I didn't. And I said, "I'm sorry, baby." I get in trouble a lot for doing that sometimes. I say, "Just slip me." If Jesus says, "If the Son therefore shall make you free," yeah. If Jesus says you are free, it doesn't matter what demon tells you you are bound. It doesn't matter who tells you you're not free. This week I was sitting, I was meditating, and a thought comes to mind. I am so glad that, no hooping, Brandon, keep me right there, you nice. And I thought you were going to put me to hooping. I am so glad that when God gets ready to bless a man, that he does not go to another man and ask him, "Can I bless him?" It's not because of any animosity in my heart while I was thinking. Random thoughts has come to me as I meditate on the Holy Spirit. I am so glad that when God comes to lift a man, this is why I tell you not to hold things against each other. Because your conflict with a person does not stop God from blessing that person.
2: Hallelujah.
0: Your conflict, the issue you have with a person, does not stop God. When it's time for God to bless that person, don't think that God is going to come to you and ask. Even as your pastor, God is not going to come to me

0: and said, should I bless Sister Yvette? He's God. So if Jesus says, the Bible says, if the Son makes you free, you can take it to the bank. On the way to the bank, there may be troubles, situations, but you can take that to the bank. If the Son makes you free, I am free. Many times people are waiting on others to tell them you are blessed. Don't turn to your neighbor. Touch yourself and say, I am blessed.
1: I am blessed.
0: Because God says, I am blessed.
1: God.
0: Too many people are taken advantage of because they don't know who they are in God.
1: And
0: if you sow $10,000, you'll never be broke another day in your life. The blessings of the Lord will come upon you. If you are a believer, you're already blessed.
1: And
0: you're not saying amen like you want me to start telling you to come give $10,000 to be blessed. Oh Lord, the ministry needed. The ministry needed. But listen, as a child of God, you are blessed. No matter what nobody think, if you listen, you know if you and I are a child of God. You don't need nobody to tell you if you're a child of the devil or you're a child of God. You know.
1: Man.
0: So John 8:36. So there are those who are oppressed by demonic powers and they don't know. There are those who know, but they don't know what to do. There are those who were, now they're free. But sometimes they don't understand what it means to be free. Now, when it comes to a cycle, as I said, it is something that happens again and again and again. People have thought that they could outrun demons. So some people think if they switch countries, some people think if they switch communities, some people think if they run. But if there's a demonic cycle that is fighting your life, it doesn't matter where you go, it will follow you.
1: And
0: that's why I tell you, your problem many times is not people. Let me see those of you who have encountered the same people in different bodies. Let me tell you what that means. You have problems at a job. You have somebody there that has an attitude or behavior, and they just won't leave you alone. Now, you decide, say, I'm going to look another job. And then you go to the next job. And you meet another person exactly. And of everybody they could take set on, guess who they find? You can be broke from January to December 29th. And your car works well. You don't have to go to the doctor. But you're broke. You're miserable. December 30th. Financial door open for you. Car start breaking. Kids start getting sick. Everything start falling apart. And as soon as the money runs out, all of that attack has lifted. Somebody got that. They said, Jesus. As long as you're in the lowest point of your life, there is rest. But whenever you decide to climb that ladder, this is a cycle. Because it's something that comes around at a specific time, date, or it is situational. So, number one in identifying demonic attacks is the recurrence. The house that I grew up in, we used to have a lot of people come into our house. We used to put down the bill, you know, like the light bill should be paid. Money was never something that was really hidden in the household that I grew up in, even though a lot of people came to our house. But we noticed the light bill started going missing. I mean, a lot of people come to our house, so who to accuse? At one point, they were accusing my sister of stealing it. Well, our family. Because at that time, she was a little finger fairy. Come back to church, Sister Seychelle. Listen. And we notice that the money would be here. By the time people come, the money is missing. What did we notice? A pattern. Turn to somebody and say, we caught the thief. It was a young lady. God rest her soul. She used to come to our house to eat, to drink, because my house was a house like that. Everybody would stop, and my family very good, and everybody would eat. But she got caught. She was the one stealing the money all this time. How did we identify it? We looked at the cycle. We looked at the pattern. So many times when your life is afflicted by demonic cycles, you must learn to record date, times, and situations. Seasonal depression, Timon. Seasonal anxiety, Timon. Seasonal back pain, Timon. Why is it you do everything and the moment a certain time comes around? I remember when Sister Camille started and joined this ministry. Every time it hit the third quarter of the year, Camille had to spend all her money in hospital. Doctors couldn't figure out what's going on. Her health would just decline and deteriorate. But when she came to the arena of victory, come on, lift your hand and say, every power, monitoring my life, Holy Ghost,
1: fire.
0: Camille even came from Jamaica to America. And by it hit, come on, until we lay her hand. Come on, lift your right hand and say, No demonic power
1: Will escape
0: The oil on my life In Jesus' name. So mark time and dates and look at situations. Some of you, it is not necessarily date and time. Some of you, when you look at things that happen in your family, you cannot pinpoint a necessarily time or date, but look at the situation. As I gave you an example, why is it every time you get a substantial amount of money that was unplanned, something random happens? Turn to somebody and say, it's not a coincidence. Why is it every time you are working on the job, everything is calm and cool, but the moment a position opens and you're a candidate for promotion, why is it that not your supervisor, but looking at the cycle, your supervisor

You can buy an old car. You know, people say when you're buying your first car, you should buy an old car. I've known people. Come here, Sister Anderson. I'm going to put you on this spot. Now, some of you don't know, Sister Anderson and I, we're coming from way, way back. I used to fix Sister Anderson's car, help her with her car. Sister Anderson.

faithful car. She loved her car. 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It was gold or brown? Tan. I'm bad with colors. Sister Anderson fixed her car, faithfully changed her oil. The moment Sister Anderson got a new car, people start scratching. People start breaking the windshield. You call it jealousy. What do we call it? Timons. Tow company even towed Sister Anderson's car, not because she owed anything. Because they were looking for a car with one number off the license plate. But now she has her cherry red RAV4. Thank you, my dear. You must learn not to just take things as coincidence, especially when you see the recurring cycle. Because that's an indication that you are in a cycle of demonic attacks. I have about 5 more minutes and I close off. Next week we pick up. See, I'm taking it slow. So, first one is recurrence. The next one is dreams. Now, everyone has weird dreams at times. But when you see a dream that is recurring over and over, the Bible says God speaks to man once, speaks to God twice, and when man doesn't listen, speaks to a dream. As I'm talking about recurrence and dreams, I want to give you a testimony of a young lady. The young lady, she was a part of a ministry, and it's a little bit graphic. She left the ministry, you know, and somebody invited her to church once, and she came. And when she came, I saw that she needed deliverance, and I said, okay, we're going to do deliverance in private. Sometimes I do deliverance in private. I try to do it. Reason being, sometimes deliverance can be shameful. Some of the stuff that I've heard in private, I said, shut him out, demon. I didn't ask you that. Dang. Anyway, she said to me, Pastor, every night, I don't remember the specific time, but say 3, for example, at 3 a.m., there is a long, Jamaica, not long, tall, slender, dark-skinned man. Sometimes he wears a big hat. In my dream, enters the room. She says, when he enters the room, he forces himself on me. This is a dream. She said, this happens multiple times. And every time I wake up, I have a clock by my bed and look at the time after the attack. It is the exact

0: want to pay attention, guys. She said, I went to my pastor at the time and I told him. I said, Pastor, this is happening to me. She said, I prayed, I do everything, nothing stopped. She said, when I spoke to my pastor, he said, I don't mess with things like that. Just go pray. And she said she went back to him again and his response wasn't coming. So she left. Eventually, you know, she left the ministry. Not because of it. But so when she came to Victory, she didn't tell me, but the Spirit, and I said, okay. Now, when I began to pray for that young lady, we're talking about dreams. What are we talking about?
1: Dreams.
0: The young lady, start to pray for the young lady. And this deep baritone voice manifested and said to me, she is my wife and nobody can take her away from me. Church, in any man say, we like a challenge. Hallelujah. So I said, listen, I can't take her away from you. Jesus says, I am the vine, you are the branches. If you abide in me and I in you, you will bear much fruit. Because apart from me, you can do nothing. So I told the Spirit, I said, listen, you are right. I cannot take her away from you. But the name that is above. And when I said that name, I could tell that demon knew I was in trouble. Anyway, did deliverance. She got delivered. 2 weeks after she came back to me, we're talking about dreams. I said, how are you doing? She said, Pastor, for the past 2 weeks, I'm good. Nothing happened. But last night I had a dream. She said, the same man came back to my door in my dream. But this time, he stood at the bedroom door. Saying to me, you think anybody can take you away from me? So I'm listening to her. Because she said, Pastor, I'm getting scared. This thing is coming back. He said, you think anybody? Nobody can take you away from me. I said, that's the end of the dream. She said, yeah. Then I woke up. I said, sister, in the past, what did that evil, wicked spirit do? Did he ask you? She said, no. I said, what he's trying to do, come on to somebody, say, if the son makes you free, come on, talk to yourself, if the son makes me free, you see, if I had set her free, there are chances she would be bound again, but if the son therefore shall make you free. The only way you become bound again is if you don't believe what the Son says. But if you know that Jesus says you are free and you walk in that freedom, it doesn't matter what has been holding your life, what cycle has been affecting you. If the Son sets you free, you are free indeed. If the Son sets me free, I am free indeed. Stand to your feet. I know when I teach like this, you guys want us to go. You guys want us to continue. But I want you to just let that word soak in your spirit. Amen. So next week, by God's grace, we pick up on dreams. And I'll give you a look forward manifestations. So, 3 ways of identifying if you are being attacked by demonic cycles, recurrence, which daytime, situational, dreams, the dreams that you're having, and 3, manifestations. Amen? Breaking demonic cycles. Thank you, Holy Spirit.

0: that okay? As you come to give this morning, or you give online and you touch the basket, I just want to agree with you this week. Amen? I hear Evangelist says about, you know, entrepreneurship, and I want, as you pray and believe God for miracles, that for those of you who have entrepreneurial ideas, to believe God in that area. Thank you, sir. For those of you who have entrepreneurial ideas, I want you to start to believe God. Amen. That what he has laid on your life will flourish.
1: Amen.
0: That what he has laid on your life will flourish.
1: I receive.
0: In the name of Jesus. Today, as you give, I just want to partner with you in faith. Amen. That God will bless you financially. Amen.
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Is that okay? All right. So Sister Anderson, since she volunteered herself, she's going to start from the back. You just follow her. You come through this row and go. Sister Anderson. Sister Ivy, start from the back, please, and you're going to instruct her.

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When you bring your offering, are you listening? Bring something on the side, a little thing for those who don't have to give. Amen. And we are going to bless those who don't have to give. Amen. My brother, it's good to see you. Come, ma'am. Let every demonic cycle be broken in the area of a finance.

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Yes. Father, let every demonic cycle be broken in the area of finances. I prayed for you already. In the name of God. Come, my children.

I'm telling you, God is great. What a message from the Victory Church. God is great. I don't know if Sister Anita is still locked. I don't know if Sister Bev is still locked. I don't know if Sister Maxine Lyons is still locked. I don't know if Sister Jean, my short old sister, is still locked. I don't know if Sister Clark is still locked. And I don't know if my number one fan is still locked. I don't know if Sister KJ is still locked. I don't know if Sister Marlene Cross is still locked. I don't know if Donna Robinson is still locked. I don't know if Sister Yannick is still locked. I don't know if Sister DK is still locked. I don't know if Brother Goody, Sister Goody is still locked. But God is great. God is great. So we're going to get back into the music and the final hour of the program. One more time.

I'm telling you, I gotta take this one from the top. I'm telling the man, I know his only sister Marcia Bennett and sister Anita have it locked, but we're gonna take it from the top one more time.

I said the battle is not yours, it's the Lord. I'm telling you, Sister Anita, it is not yours, it's the Lord. One more time.

I'm telling you, I'm telling you, I'm telling you. One more time from the top. One more time. I'm telling you, Sister Donna Thomas. I tell you, God is great. One more time.

I'm telling you, man, when I've gone the last mile of the way, I just want to let you know life is about hellos and goodbye. So make sure your hello be good ones, because pretty soon it is time to say goodbye. The race is not for the swift, but who can endure to the end. And the last mile of the race you run is the most important part of the race you'll ever run. I want to say on the behalf of Sister Ivy and myself and the rest of the CJ Gospel Hour family movements, we just want to thank you for tuning in. God bless you. Love you. Ta-ta, ta-ta, ta-ta. Just want to let you know, coming up next will be Pastor Tensi Dennis South. And do remember, Sister Ivy Big Dinner Banquet on November the 1st. Sunday, November the 1st at Eastwood Manor, 3371 East Chester Road. All are invited to come. And do remember, on the 21st of November, we'll be heading up to upstate. And for those of you that are interested and you want to come with us, man, the more the merrier. It's going to be a big banquet. It's the first banquet. And they're inviting us to come up there and do our thing. And we would like to bring some family members along with us. So come out for the weekend and just enjoy yourself. And the tickets for the banquet is only $80. $80 banquet, people. You know, they're outside of New York City, so they can, you know, go a little less. So God bless you. God bless you. Love you. Love you. And of course, Pastor Tensi Dennis is coming up next. I'm telling you, I'm looking for, and those of you that are on Facebook will be going away, people. Facebook will be going away. So you can log on to cjgospelhour.com. cjgospelhour.com. I'm telling you, God is great. God is great.

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There's been times I didn't know right from wrong, but in every situation God gives me blessed consolation that my trials

just love he brings into a heart that's sad. Through darkest tunnels, the soul just sings. Oh, say, but I'm glad. Hallelujah. Oh.